0: down in the Pacific Ocean after orbiting the Earth for about 3 hours. The mission was supposed to last 10, but ended early. And Northern Ireland remain unbeaten in the Nations League after a goalless draw with Hungary. The result means they're on 4 points in their group. That's the latest from the Sky News Centre. I'm AJ Walsh.
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tell you, when it comes to real class records, don't come many to the dozen like that, do they? Elton John on the Boom Radio Night Ride. Welcome to the wee small hours. Tuesday, 29th of September, tis. This is Lulu. Leave a little love before you go, if you don't mind.

Everybody I know who's been to see The Proclaimers say what a great live show they have. I saw them myself and they're brilliant. They're in Hull in October before moving on to Bradford and the Liverpool Phil on the 18th of October. The Proclaimers, well worth catching on the road. Out and about today, we're talking a chilly start, extra lagging where the sundown shine will be required, a few scattered showers in the south, sunny spells in the afternoon before, wait for it, a band of rain. Yes, band of rain moves in to western areas as the day goes on. It'll feel quite warm in the south. Temperatures 17 degrees in Inverness and Edinburgh, 18 in Belfast, 20 in Hull, 22 in Manchester, 23 degrees in Cardiff and 25 today in London.

the Ray Charles singers. Nothing to do with that Ray Charles. That's the Ray Charles of Charles Raymond Offenbach and Love Me With All Your Heart, or Cuando Calienta, if you prefer. Something soulful in the wee small hours on the Boom Radio Night Ride from John Legend.

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13: 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The University of Oxford is said to be the second oldest university in the world. And it's home to the Oxford English Dictionary. The project began in 1857, taking 4 years to get to the word ant. And Roger Bannister became the first person to run a mile in under 4 minutes at the Iffley Road track. 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

Johnny H. Jazz and Paul and Barry Ryan. Have pity on the boy. It's the Night Ride from Boom Radio. Oh, today is Michaelmas Day today, based upon St. Michael, the patron saint of knights and grocers. So there you are if you're a knight. Sir or madam, however we address you, your patron saint. Let me introduce you to your patron saint, St. Michael. Oh, and there's a thing. No blackberries to be had from now on. You mustn't pick blackberries, apparently, because after Michaelmas Day, it's a no-no, because the devil was cast from heaven. He landed in a bramble bush. It didn't end well, and he cursed the fruit. I can't repeat what he said on the radio, but there you are. So no picking blackberries from today. So that's that.

0: 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Have your eyes releasing.
1: Sounded like they had fun recording that. Leslie Duncan from 1969. Now, Elton John was a big fan of that song. In fact, he invited her on his 1970 LP Tumbleweed Connection, on which they did a marvellous duet version of Love Song. Leslie Duncan and the Chimes before that, Once in a While, on the Boom Radio Night. Right, interesting, all is going well in your world, and everything's ticking along nicely. And a big hello to you if you're working through the night as well. We have lots of night workers, especially those of you who are driving through these long dark nights. Do take care out there and enjoy a song from Chicago. It's a hard habit to break.

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Eric Clapton, Lay Down, Sally, Billy Fury on the Boom Radio Night Ride. Peter Quinn looking after the evening show tonight, and Dr. Nick joins him, and he'll be looking at what having cold hands and cold feet could be telling us about our health. There you are, something else to get you worried tonight here on Boom Radio. And if you need to make a doctor's appointment, here's Rose Murphy.

Fleetwood Mac and Rose Murphy with Busy Line. I mentioned before I was at the Sheep Festival in the town of Massam in North Yorkshire on Saturday. In fact, I did a video there, which you can see on the Boom Radio Facebook page. And whilst I was there, there was a man who was demonstrating ferret racing. Yes, ferret racing is a thing. And he began by asking for volunteers. And a rather embarrassed lady was asked if he would like to stroke my ferret. Now there's a chat-up line if I've ever heard one.

Gordon Lightfoot. Well, time for me to be away. Thank you so much for listening. Stay with us because the music never stops here on Boom Radio, and there's some really classy stuff coming up after 2 o'clock. I'll be back playing records on Boom Light this morning from 9 a.m. and back with you on the Boom Radio Night Ride tonight at midnight. I'll leave you with the Beatles. From me, Derek Webster, mind how you go, take care, and good night.

0: from the Sky News Centre at 2. Counter-terror police are facing calls to reveal more information about a suspected plot targeting a Gloucestershire military base used by the US. Five men arrested near RAF Fairford 2 days ago are out on bail, according remains around three vans. Head of Counter-Terrorism Policing Assistant Commissioner Lawrence Taylor says every line is being pursued.
1: We are considering this from every possible angle, including that this may be actively committed by proxies or individuals either knowingly or unknowingly working on behalf of a foreign state.
0: The Home Secretary has announced she'll reopen new routes for refugees to settle in the UK. Shabana Mahmood told the Labour Party conference around a quarter would be Palestinians and women and girls from Afghanistan. Reform UK's leader is claiming Channel 4 should face action over its allegations against the party.
2: Clearly Channel 4 have broken the law in a very serious way, trying to get illicit donations. And as far as the comments the two of them made, well, there was some loose pub talk.
0: Nigel Farage has defended himself and two former Reform staff following the broadcaster's release of undercover footage earlier this month. Police are investigating whether foreign funding rules were broken. A spokesperson for Channel 4 says its investigation was rigorously verified. Emergency services say a fire that killed a woman and her three children on Merseyside was caused by a lithium-ion battery. They say it highlights the danger of the batteries, which are normally found in e-scooters and e-bikes. It's understood Manchester City chief executive Ferran Soriano has told a meeting of fellow club chiefs that their fight against 115 Premier League charges could take years to conclude. Neither side have commented on the reports. And a storm developing in the mid-Atlantic could be the cause of the warm weather we're experiencing. Forecasters say it could get as high as 27 degrees around London later. That's the latest.
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come closer. Forget all the others. It's nice to be like this, cheek to cheek, in the old-fashioned way. 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Well, maybe they weren't wrong.

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6: 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Red Rum used to train on the expansive Southport sands, and there's a statue of him here. There are breathtaking views of the Irish seacoast, and the town has a famous lawnmower museum. 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

right now.

Oh.

0: From the Sky News Centre at 3. Counter-terror police are facing calls to reveal more about a suspected plot targeting a Gloucestershire military base. Five men arrested near RAF Fairford 2 days ago are out on bail. Major General Chip Chapman is a former senior British military advisor. He spoke about President Trump's reaction.
1: One of the foundational principles of American foreign policy since 1945 has been cooperative security with allies. We've got a mercurial president at the moment. You're never really sure where he stands on that, but it's good to see that he was sort of fairly complimentary.
0: The PM's planning to create a new publicly owned Great British Grid in a bid to bring down energy costs. Andy Burnham will announce the new body in his speech to the Labour Party conference later. The Chancellor says the UK is preparing for the US to potentially stop diesel exports. The price of diesel has hit an all-time high at just short of £2 a litre. The case of a woman accused of murdering her three children in the US returns to court later. Lindsay Clancy admits strangling them at their Massachusetts home in 2023, but her lawyers argue she had postpartum psychosis. The next steps will be laid out after a mistrial was declared with one holdout juror. Those on the 12-person jury shared their thoughts on that.
2: He was very arrogant. He really did not take anything that anybody said.
3: He had reasonable doubt. He admitted he had reasonable doubt.
4: He would not interact with us. We read to him on numerous occasions the definition of reasonable doubt.
0: In sport, Northern Ireland remain unbeaten in the Nations League after a goalless draw with Hungary. The results mean they're on 4 points in their group. And fictional characters like Peppa Pig and Mr. Bean are encouraging international students to study in the UK. In a survey, more than 4 in 5 admit that British culture played a part in their decision, while more than 3 in 5 claim British music influenced their choice. That's the latest. I'm AJ Walsh.
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0: 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Graham Dean from North London, tall in the saddle, with the school call of the first record you bought and all that stuff, including his soundtrack song. 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
5: 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He'd let his speed creep a little too high as he approached a bend. And he was no longer driving at the right speed for the road. 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
7: 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Its name means village by a ford, and it's said to be the place where school dinners were first served. Bradford's St George's Hall is one of the oldest concert halls in Britain, designed originally to draw people away from the beer houses and other low places. And the city has Britain's highest water fountain. 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

0: From the Sky News Centre at 4. The Defence Secretary says it's too early to make decisions about who was behind a suspected terror plot at RAF Fairford in Gloucestershire. Police say they're looking at whether hostile states were involved. Iran's embassy in London's rejected any involvement. Five British nationals who were arrested have been released on bail. Residents like Selina have been allowed to return home.
1: More concerned than I have been for the last 25 years. And we've lived here for a long time, so when Iraq first kicked off, you know, we were aware then. It's always something in the back of your mind. But now, yeah, it's super scary.
0: Andy Burnham will tell Labour members that hope comes from honesty in his first address to its annual conference as Prime Minister. He's expected to tackle issues like youth unemployment and public control of utilities. A public-owned Great British Energy Grid has also been announced. Here's what people in Liverpool want to hear.
2: The usual one, isn't it? Immigration.
3: I guess an Irish border poll is important to me.
4: What I want him to hear is what he'll do for social care, because it really is wicked, some of the things that happen to people.
5: So I'd like to hear that he's going to raise the tax threshold to at least 15,000, at least.
0: Crimes involving trespassing on tracks caused nearly 5 months of delays to passengers last year. Network Rail says this included incidents of cable theft, vandalism and obstruction. It's working with the British Transport Police to identify culprits faster. Artificial intelligence that analyses speech could be used to screen people for type 2 diabetes. Experts have developed a tool to detect verbal changes linked to the condition. Manchester City chief executive Ferran Soriano has told other club bosses that the fight against 115 Premier League charges could take years to resolve. Neither side have commented on reports of alleged financial rule breaches. And a storm developing in the mid-Atlantic could be the cause of the remarkably warm weather we're experiencing for this time of year. Forecasters say it could get as high as 27 Celsius around London later. That's the latest. B-O-O-M.
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0: From the Sky News Centre at 5. Detectives are continuing to investigate who was responsible for a suspected terror plot in Gloucestershire. Five British men in their 20s who were arrested near RAF Fairford 2 days ago are out on bail. There's still significant police activity at and around the military base used by the US, but former Met Police Chief Superintendent Dal Babu thinks the situation's calmer than it was.
1: Common sense would tell you that if there was something serious happening, these people would not be released very quickly in the way they have been. They may still be offences that have been committed, but we're not in the territory that we were.
0: The Iranian embassy's described claims Iran was involved as unfounded and malicious. The Prime Minister's pledge to tackle issues that politicians usually avoid when he addresses Labour's party conference this afternoon. Andy Burnham's speech to members is his first in the top job. A new poll shared with Sky suggests most people don't believe allegations made about the King in Earl Spencer's book. The survey by Delta Poll shows 45% of people thought claims that the then Prince Charles was giddily elated after Diana's death were false. Our royal correspondent Laura Bundock has more.
2: When asked if they thought the King was doing a good job, 62% thought he was, which has remained fairly stable. Now, this is, of course, just one poll, but with the war of words that erupted, according to these results, his popularity has been pretty unaffected.
0: Campaigners warn wildlife crimes against species like hedgehogs, badgers and seals are going unpunished. There were over 2,000 reports of incidents last year, but a conviction rate of less than 2%. Shop inflation slowed this month as retailers ramped up promotions to drive demand. The British Retail Consortium says prices were 1.4% up on a year ago, down from August's growth of 1.5%. And fictional characters like Peppa Pig, Harry Potter and Mr. Bean are driving international students to study here. In a survey, more than 4 in 5 admit British culture played a Boom Radio.
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15: 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Actor Robert Lindsay was born here, and Ilkeston lace featured in the wedding dresses of three recent royal weddings. And when figurines started appearing randomly on a traffic roundabout, it was officially named Gnome Island. 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
3: 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He'd let his speed creep a little too high as he approached a bend. 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

0: From the Sky News Centre at 6. The US Secretary of State says a foreign actor was involved in the suspected bomb plot at RAF Fairford. Marco Rubio also claims a lot of people are disturbed that five men arrested over the incident in Gloucestershire have been released on bail. Iran's denied any involvement. Major General Chip Chapman, a former senior British military advisor, thinks it's encouraging that President Trump has praised the police response.
1: One of the foundational principles of American foreign policy since 1945 has been cooperative security with allies. We've got a mercurial president at the moment. You're never really sure where he stands on that, but it's good to see that he was sort of fairly complimentary.
0: Andy Burnham will use his first party conference speech as Prime Minister later to promise an end to politics as usual. The Labour leader's expected to set out plans for free social care in England, youth unemployment measures and a newly publicly owned energy grid. Here's what these people in Liverpool want to hear.
2: The usual one, isn't it? Immigration.
3: I guess an Irish border poll is important to me.
4: What I want him to hear is what he'll do for social care, because it really is wicked, some of the things that happen to people.
5: So I'd like to hear that he's going to raise the tax threshold to at least 15,000, at least.
0: AI that analyses speech could be used to screen people for type 2 diabetes. Experts have developed a tool to detect verbal changes linked to the condition. It's understood Manchester City chief executive Ferran Soriano has told other club bosses the fight against 115 Premier League charges could take years to resolve. Neither side have commented on reports of alleged financial rule breaches. Northern Ireland remain unbeaten in the Nations League after a goalless draw with Hungary. They're on 4 points in their group. And forecasters say London could see highs of up to 27 Celsius today. Temperatures in some areas may not drop below 18 degrees overnight, which could make it one of the warmest late September evenings recorded. That's the latest. I'm Tanya.
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10: Outbreaks of drizzle but gradually brightening and turning rather warm. Wind strengthening and heavy rain a possibility for some, with highs of 25 degrees Celsius.

favourite songs ever, and that's probably the best version as well. It's got something, hasn't it? Really sort of atmospheric. Julie London's version of Fly Me to the Moon, and a good way to start us off on a Tuesday, because Tuesdays can be particularly difficult. But if it starts like that, I think we'll be all right.

Alessi doing that. Seabird. Oh, yes. Hide your chips. Before that, it was Tommy McLean, wasn't it, with Sweet Dreams. First thing on a Tuesday morning. What is it now? About 12 minutes past six. High time we had something nice on the Joanna, the theme from All Creatures Great and Small, from the BBC version. For some reason, the Channel 5 version, which I think is absolutely superb, doesn't use the same theme. I think that's a real shame. But here is the original theme called Piano Parchment.

0: Oh, it's a lot of fuss, isn't it? Air Supply, all out of love. Oh, well, pop to Aldi, they probably got it on cheap. And before that, that lovely theme from the original series of All Creatures Great and Small, the version on the BBC starring Robert Hardy and Christopher Timothy and Peter Davison. You see, remember it well. Johnny Pearson did that.
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honestly love you, darling. That was Peter Allen doing that. And before him, Dusty Springfield was Going Back. Oh, that's never a good idea. It'll have changed beyond recognition. It'll upset you.

0: That was Harriet with Mountain. And more than that, I do not know. Well, I'll tell you what I do know. It's 6:31 already.
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2: Hello, I'm Tania Snuggs with the latest business stories from Sky News. The Prime Minister's planning to unveil a new publicly owned Great British Grid in efforts to bring down energy costs. Andy Burnham will announce the creation of the body in his speech to the Labour Party conference later. He'll say it will help speed up grid connection times and lower costs. Shop inflation slowed this month as retailers ramped up promotions to drive demand. The British Retail Consortium says prices were 1.4% up on a year ago, down from August's growth of 1.5%, while poor harvests across Europe pushed up the value of fruit. A safety warning's been issued over Tesla's Powerwall 2 home battery system. Regulators claim some units present a risk of fire. Customers are advised to check the app for notifications. And employers are more confident about hiring workers and investing in their business. The Recruitment and Employment Confederation says there's been a noticeable improvement in recent months in how bosses believe the UK economy is performing, but it also warns they remain cautious ahead of the upcoming budget.
3: Outbreaks of drizzle but gradually brightening and turning rather warm. Wind strengthening and heavy rain a possibility for some, with highs of 25 degrees Celsius.

Cliff Richard doing that. Daddy's home. It sounds like a threat from when I was a kid. You wait till your father gets home. Oh, and before Cliff, we had Smokey. Is that really his name? There's some strange work goes on at the font. Smokey Robinson and the Miracles. I second that emotion, they said.

0: heart.
1: There's a Fire Down Below in My Heart, performed by Jerry Southern. That was quite jolly, wasn't it?
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stirring stuff, isn't it? From Roy Orbison, Crying. And before that, it was Mac and Katie Kissoon and Sugar Candy Kisses. Nice. Now, here's a commercial message from Fab Four Memorabilia. They're always on the lookout for autographs and rock and pop memorabilia, especially from the 60s, 70s and 80s. And you might have something that they could, swap for cash, because they're like that. And they're hosting some more of their successful rock and pop valuation days, quite a few of them throughout October and November. The next one is on October the 3rd, which is a Saturday. In fact, they're all at the weekends. Saturday, October the 3rd in York, and then on the 4th in Harrogate, and then they move to Worthing and Eastbourne the following weekend, and they're all over the country. And you can find out more by going to their website, which is fab4memorabilia.co.uk. Simple as that. Have a look, and you might be able to make yourself a few bob.

0: They were good, weren't they? The Bachelors. We don't hear them often enough. 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Look at the time. 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But we've got Petula Clark in a moment. 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

That's got something, hasn't it? Very jolly little thing called Cinderella Jones. Not even quite 2 minutes worth of Petula Clark. Nice. Right, almost time for the news at 7. We'll do that after Steeler's Wheel. Stuck in the middle with you. Ooh, nasty. Is there nothing you can do?

0: from the Sky News Centre at 7. US Secretary of State Marco Rubio says a suspected terror plot targeting RAF Fairford in Gloucestershire clearly involves the hand of a foreign actor. Five British men were arrested and released on bail, a decision Donald Trump's called surprising. Tehran strongly denied any involvement. Dominic Murphy, a former head of counter-terror command with the Met Police, explains why the suspects were released.
1: Had they been kept in custody under the Terrorism Act, bail does not apply in that case. So they couldn't have been bailed. They're either charged with a serious terrorist offence or they are then released without charge. And in this case, under the Police and Criminal Evidence Act detention powers, they have bail conditions. And this is police bail and it will be stringent conditions.
0: It's understood the Prime Minister will later suggest a review into the triple lock on the state pension in Labour's next manifesto. It's fuelled speculation it could be reformed to pay for free care. Our chief political correspondent, John Craig, says MPs have mixed views on it.
2: Many regard it as sacred. Others say it's unaffordable. And that's why the Prime Minister is risking really a row by saying, look, we're going to look at it and perhaps review it and see what happens at the next general election or afterwards.
0: Andy Burnham's also expected to announce a new government body to invest in Britain's electricity grid in his first party conference speech as leader. OpenAI has scrapped plans to release its new artificial intelligence model. It's over safety concerns after it showed what's being described as higher levels of deception than its predecessor. Shop price inflation slowed this month. The British Retail Consortium says prices were 1.4% up on a year ago, down from August growth of 1.5%. Campaigners are warning wildlife crimes against species like hedgehogs, badgers and seals are going unpunished. There were over 2,000 reports of suspected incidents last year, but a conviction rate of less than 2%. And Northern Ireland remain unbeaten in the Nations League after a goalless draw with Hungary. That's the latest. I'm Tanya Snuggs.
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6: Outbreaks of drizzle but gradually brightening and turning rather warm. Wind strengthening and heavy rain a possibility for some with highs of 25 degrees Celsius.

It's come to something where the only time you hear English village church bells these days is on the end of a Small Faces record. Why don't they do it anymore? We used to be able to hear them every Sunday where we are, but not anymore, just stopped. It's a great shame because it added real atmosphere to the day. It made the day special. Anyway, Small Faces and Lazy Sunday.

Wide-Eyed and Legless. It's a strange idea for a song. That was Andy Fairweather Lowe doing that. But it seemed to work for him. Oh, and before that we had Sammy Davis Jr. Don't Shut Me Out. No, he'll make such a fuss. You know what he's like. Oh, yeah, just go along with him and hope he goes away soon.

0: putting everything into that, wasn't he? Good old Tom Jones, of course. I'm Coming Home. And before that, Diana Ross and the Supremes. Bit of early morning Motown for you. With A Song in My Heart. Oh, bless.
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6: Boom Radio High Street History. Dulcie's Shoes began life in 1863 on John Upson's Barrow on Woolwich Town Market. He opened a store, and by 1956 there were 250 of them, trading initially as Upson's, becoming Dulcie's to sound more continental. It then became part of the British Shoe Corporation, moving to a base in Leicester. In the early 2000s recession, the Dulcie's shops were sold on and then rebranded. High Street History.

0: reminded me, although those two songs really quite similar. First of all, we had Elvis Presley, Got a Whole Lot of Living to Do, and then that was called Pepe from Duane Eddy to finish off with. And that's your lot from me. I shall leave you in peace, come back and bother you again first thing tomorrow morning for more of the same. Stand by, Graham Dean, in just a tick. This is Boom, it's 7:30.
1: Outbreaks of drizzle but gradually brightening and turning rather warm. Wind strengthening and heavy rain a possibility for some, with highs of 25 degrees Celsius.

spell on you. Dr. Kiss Kiss. Yeah, 5,000 volts. With that many, they'd need more than one doctor. More like the whole of the NHS combined. Welcome to breakfast. Good morning, boomers. Oh, this sounds like it could be interesting, especially if you're a Moody Blues fan.

0: It was formerly a Crickets record written by their Jerry Ellison and Sonny Curtis. Revived by Matchbox, bit of rockabilly from them, When You Ask About Love. And the one before, it was the Moody Blues, that one written by their member, their keyboard player, Mike Pinder, from their album Days of Future Past. That was nice, wasn't it? Dawn is a feeling, because here on Boom, every song's a surprise, and it's nearly 20 to 8.
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Two winners plastered together here on Boom Radio, The Hollies and The Beatles. Well, these days, just about every day is devoted to something special. And sometimes you have to wonder who comes up with the title for them to sort of drag us in, get us involved. For instance, today is International Day of Awareness of Food Loss and Waste Reduction. Not exactly snappy. And it's obviously just about not wasting food. So how long do you keep your leftovers? And maybe what's the oldest thing you've ever found lurking in the back of the fridge? My wife has an allotment, which is great because she brings back produce from that, puts it in the fridge, forgets it's there, and so do we, because we didn't know it was there in the first place. I can't tell you what I found in the back of our fridge the other day and what state it was in. Maybe.

0: A reflective Carly Simon, Maybe I Never Loved You. That's from her first album in 18 years or so. It's called Comes in Waves. She does that. She goes away for ages, and then just like a wave comes rolling back. Just gone 10 to 8.
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0: From the Sky News Centre at 8, US Secretary of State Marco Rubio claims a foreign actor was involved in the suspected bomb plot at RAF Fairford, as Donald Trump says he's surprised five British nationals arrested have been released. Defence Secretary Wes Streeting insists they're under stringent bail conditions, while Iran's denied any involvement. There's still significant police activity at and around the military base used by the US, but former Met Police Chief Superintendent Dal Babu thinks the situation's much calmer.
1: Common sense would tell you that if there was something serious happening, these people would not be released very quickly in the way they have been. There may still be offences that have been committed, but we're not in the territory that we were.
0: The Prime Minister's expected to announce a review of the state pension's triple lock to pay for free social care, sparking a potential backlash. It's understood Andy Burnham will use his first speech as Labour leader at their annual conference in Liverpool later to say there could be changes, but only after a general election. Here's the party's deputy leader, Lucy Powell.
2: We are committed to the triple lock. It's in our manifesto. I don't know what Andy's going to say about that today, but I know that what he's talking about is this big conversation about solving these big problems, but being really honest with people that they come at a cost. They do come at a cost.
0: AI that analyses speech could be used to screen people for type 2 diabetes. Experts have developed a tool to detect verbal changes linked to the condition. Shop price inflation slowed this month. The British Retail Consortium says prices were 1.4% up on a year ago, down from August growth of 1.5%. Crimes involving trespassing on the tracks caused nearly 5 months of delays to passengers last year. Network Rail says it includes incidents of cable theft, vandalism and obstruction. And Nico O'Reilly is out of England's Nations League game against the Czech Republic tonight with a minor injury. That's the latest. Boom
3: 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You know what you're getting with a conference. Laptop backpacks. Security pass lanyard.
4: If you could just pop this on.
3: Being asked, how was your journey in? An array of triangular sandwiches. Having to deal with a small crisis back at the office. Sometimes in life, you just know what you're getting. Like a great night's sleep and a tasty breakfast. You know what you're getting with Premier Inn.
5: Outbreaks of drizzle, but gradually brightening and turning rather warm. Wind strengthening and heavy rain a possibility for some, with highs of 25 degrees Celsius.

Morning all, welcome to Breakfast here on Boom Radio. And we've got Les Reed and Barry Mason to thank for that wonderful record, Here It Comes Again. They wrote it, the Fortunes did the rest. And they recorded that at Decca Studios, which is in West Hampstead, London. And just a couple of miles further up that road, you get to Abbey Road, where Hurricane Smith did this.

Memories, but it was all over. Jones versus Jones, Cool and the Gang. And Norman Smith, nicknamed Hurricane, Hurricane Smith, Don't Let It Die. Yeah, he was an engineer for a while, working on Beatles records, Pink Floyd as well, at Abbey Road Studios, which is where the next record was recorded. Well, it was produced by Paul McCartney. Mary Hopkin.

It was superbly produced by Paul McCartney for Mary Hopkin. Those were the days. Ironically, it knocked the Beatles' Hey Jude off the top of the pops here in the UK, but it was a role reversal across the pond where Hey Jude kept Mary Hopkin at number two. It's a funny old world. And it's 18 minutes past eight.

0: 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Welcome to DAB+.
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7: Scarborough. It's the largest holiday resort on the Yorkshire coast. Visitors flooded in after 1626 when Elizabeth Farrow discovered a stream of acidic water running from one of the cliffs. When the Grand Hotel was completed in 1867, it was one of the largest hotels in the world, and Anne Bronte is buried in the town. 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

0: Another Paul Weller song for the Style Council. Have you ever had it blue? Backing vocals there by DC Lee. And it was the Crystals, and it's just gone 8:30. 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
2: Hello, I'm Tania Snuggs with the latest business stories from Sky News. The Prime Minister's planning to unveil a new publicly owned Great British Grid in efforts to bring down energy costs. Andy Burnham will announce the creation of the body in his speech to the Labour Party conference later. He'll say it will help speed up grid connection times and lower costs. Shop inflation slowed this month as retailers ramped up promotions to drive demand. The British Retail Consortium says prices were 1.4% up on a year ago, down from August's growth of 1.5%, while poor harvests across Europe pushed up the value of fruit. A safety warning's been issued over Tesla's Powerwall 2 home battery system. Regulators claim some units present a risk of fire. Customers are advised to check the app for notifications. And employers are more confident about hiring workers and investing in their business. The Recruitment and Employment Confederation says there's been a noticeable improvement in recent months in how bosses believe the UK economy is performing, but it also warns they remain cautious ahead of the upcoming budget.
3: Outbreaks of drizzle but gradually brightening and turning rather warm. Wind strengthening and heavy rain a possibility for some, with highs of 25 degrees Celsius.

0: When I played that record by Hurricane Smith earlier, I was saying how he used to be the engineer on many famous records at Abbey Road Studios, including loads for the Beatles, and that he also worked with Pink Floyd. And that was the case with C. Emily Play. He was the producer. Different studio that time, though.
1: Your first record.
0: A very good morning to Brian Dornan in Withernsea in the East Riding of Yorkshire. And your record really takes us back today. You say...

0: We were back in the 50s rocking with the Caveman along with Tommy Steele, Brian Dornan's first record, which he said unfortunately got broken. Or maybe it was one of those 78s. They were easily broken. And he says a few years later he got another one from a car boot sale. He says they were magical times and that it's really good to have a radio station playing the great music from those wonderful times. Well, thank you for that, Brian. We appreciate it. And the fact you told us about your first record.
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It was that sound of Philadelphia International. And it was the voice of Teddy Pendergrass once again leading the way with Harold Melvin and the Blue Notes. Something a bit different from them. Where are all my friends? Ruby and the Romantics, our day will come. It's 8:47. It's breakfast, Graham Dean with you here on Boom Radio. And a quick reminder about our partners at Now, That's What I Call Music. I'm sure you know, but in case you don't, they do have a selection of music TV nostalgia channels, including Now Rock, Now 70s, and Now 80s. You can find them on Sky and Virgin.

0: 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June Gaskin in Chard, hello to you. 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Spotted the other day in West Bay, Bridport, a shoe shop called Steptoe, yeah, and a fish and chip kiosk by the name of, oh my God.
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on the run. The group named after their founding member and keyboard player, Manfred Mann, from South Africa. In fact, his real name was Michael Lubowitz. And then there was Boney M. The Boney bit coming from an Australian TV series called Boney, about a detective with that name. The M had no significance whatsoever. They just added it because they thought it sounded better.

0: from the Sky News Centre at 9. Andy Burnham says he'll set out a different path for the UK during his first Labour Party conference as Prime Minister later. In a social media post, he says an honest conversation is needed on a number of issues, including fixing social care. It's fuelled speculation the pension triple lock could be reformed to pay for it. Our chief political correspondent, John Craig, says MPs have mixed views.
1: Many regard it as sacred. Others say it's unaffordable, and that's why the Prime Minister is risking really a row by saying, look, we're going to look at it and perhaps review it and see what happens at the next general election or afterwards.
0: US Secretary of State Marco Rubio says a suspected terror plot targeting RAF Fairford in Gloucestershire clearly involves the hand of a foreign actor. Five British men arrested have been released on bail. Tehran has strongly denied any involvement. Dominic Murphy is a former head of counter-terror command with the Met Police.
2: Had they been kept in custody under the Terrorism Act, bail does not apply in that case. So they couldn't have been bailed. They're either charged with a serious terrorist offence or they are then released without charge. And in this case, under the Police and Criminal Evidence Act detention powers, they have bail conditions. And this is police bail, and it will be stringent conditions.
0: Trespass-related crimes on the tracks caused almost 5 months of delays to passengers last year. Network Rail says it's working with the British Transport Police using drones and sensors to identify culprits faster. FIFA's accused European football chiefs of harassment against Gianni Infantino. The world sports governing body also claims they're spreading misinformation about their president after he tried to sell stakes in the World Cup. Still with football, Nico O'Reilly is out of England's Nations League game against the Czech Republic tonight with a minor injury. And forecasters say London could see highs of up to 27 Celsius today. Temperatures may not drop below 18 degrees overnight. That's the latest. I'm Tanya Snuggs.
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4: Outbreaks of drizzle but gradually brightening and turning rather warm. Wind strengthening and heavy rain a possibility for some with highs of 25 degrees Celsius.

That would be a good one for the golfers in our society. 19th nervous breakdown, because the 19th hole is always known as the bar area after you've finished. Where people quite often, after the round they've had a bit of a nervous breakdown. I should know. It was the Stones.

0: Such a clever song from Eddie Grant. Give me hope, Joanna, as in Johannesburg. And the police can't stand losing you. Right, take your seats for an early morning screening. Yes, it's the soundtrack song. It's a very famous one from an equally famous film, Casablanca, released in 1942. But as time goes by, it didn't originate in that. In fact, it came from a Broadway musical in the early 30s. And Ingrid Bergman didn't say, "Play it again, Sam." She said this.
1: "Play, Sam. Play as time goes by."
2: "Oh, I can't remember it myself. I'm a little rusty on it."
1: "I'll hum it for you.
3: You must remember this.

from Casablanca. The classic As Time Goes By, sung by Dooley Wilson. That wasn't him on the piano, though. He didn't play piano. He was a drummer. They got somebody else to do that. And, well, there was lots of confusion. They were changing the script while filming was going on. In fact, Ingrid Bergman was complaining that she didn't know which character she was going to end up with, so she had to use a neutral expression. And that final famous foggy scene, because of wartime restrictions, they couldn't use a real airport. And so they used a soundstage instead and a model of the aeroplane, a full-size model. Sorry if that shattered your illusion. It's the soundtrack song.

0: The writers of that, Dominic Bugatti and Frank Musker, had Gladys Knight in mind when they wrote it, but, well, it never got to her. It got to the 3 degrees instead via the producer Giorgio Moroder. My Simple Heart at 9:22.
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8: 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One of the largest towns in the UK with a population of approximately 250,000, Bolton Wanderers won the first FA Cup final played at Wembley in 1923, beating West Ham United 3-2. Famous people from Bolton include Amir Khan, cyclist Sir Jason Kenny and actress Maxine Peake. Actor Siri McKellen spent his formative years in Bolton. Boom Radio, across the UK, including Bolton.
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A fine finale to their album Tango in the Night, Fleetwood Mac, You and I, Part 2, and Pleasant Valley Sunday, it was the Monkees. And now on Boom, it's our school call. John Slight is in Enfield. He went to school there as well. Albany Secondary, Enfield. And you tell me how at assembly, teachers would say a few religious words. And your favourite was Mr. James, who you call J-Mo. And you remember one day in 1966, he started going on about good vibes and coming together. And then he said, so I'd like you to hear this. And he played the Beach Boys' Good Vibrations in full. Well, says John, we were sitting cross-legged on the floor, singing along, ba, ba, ba, ba. In fact, I think that the harmonies were more bop, bop than ba, ba, but that doesn't matter. And you go on to say, we certainly had a hip teacher. You did. Your sports teacher, good old J-Mo, at Albany Secondary Enfield. It's our school of the day.

0: Once again, Barry Blue's production expertise coming to the fore with Heatwave's mind-blowing decisions. Well, it was all going on 70 years ago in the UK charts, because this very day in 1956, Bill Haley and his Comets had 5 songs simultaneously in the UK top 30, including Rock Around the Clock and
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0: On the day Bill Haley and his Comets landed 5 songs in the UK top 30 70 years ago, that was one of them, See You Later, Alligator, which means it was the very same day as Sebastian Coe was born. Yeah, Sebastian is 70 today. Wonder if he'll get a card from Steve Ovett.
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13: Graham

There's the lady who first wrote and recorded They Don't Know, Kirsty MacColl. But there was some sort of strike going on at the time, and that prevented it from becoming a hit, which it did later for Tracy Ullman. Now, after the show yesterday, I had a message from John Smith in Birmingham. He heard me play the Idle Race record, End of the Road. And he tells me he used to knock around with Jeff Lynne and the Idle Race, and that one day he popped round to Jeff's house in Shard End. He was in his front room doing some recording from a piano-type machine called a Mellotron and an 8-track tape recorder. That's right, he played the Mellotron on that record I played yesterday. And he was recording a piece of music from a notepad that he'd written earlier. It was called Sitting in My Tree and Could I Play It? Well, not today, I haven't got it, but Paul Robey does our Only Request show Sunday evenings at 6. I've passed it on to him and he says he'll try and fit it in. But now, I'll just get out my baby ground here.

0: You probably realised that wasn't me playing the piano. It was, in fact, Rick Wakeman. And that was the old Kiss ballad called Beth, as now sung by Engelbert Humperdinck, and it's new here at Boom, 10 to 10.
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Almost concluding breakfast, Two Hearts, One Phil Collins, and Bend Me, Shape Me. That was the American Breed. Well, Rob Jones is in for David Lloyd, but of course, if you're in Nottingham, as I mentioned yesterday, you can still hear David in spirit. You just got to take a bus ride, and he's with you all the way, doing his Reg Varney bit on the buses. This is the Scottish group Bilbo. She's gonna win.

0: From the Sky News Centre at 10, it's widely thought the Prime Minister will announce a review of the triple lock pension to pay for free social care at the Labour Party conference later. Andy Burnham's expected to say there could be changes, but only after a general election. The mechanism decides how much the state pension rises by. Here's the party's deputy leader, Lucy Powell.
1: We are committed to the triple lock. It's in our manifesto. I don't know what Andy's going to say about that today, but I know that what he's talking about is this big conversation about solving these big problems, but being really honest with people that they come at a cost. They do come at a cost.
0: A police officer has been stabbed in the leg during dawn raids at 24 addresses across London and four other counties as part of an operation targeting a suspected organised crime gang. 15 men and two women have been arrested on suspicion of various offences, including GBH and money laundering. Armed police remain at Gloucestershire's RAF Fairford base following Sunday's suspected terror plot. US Secretary of State Marco Rubio is blaming a foreign actor. The site is also used by America's military. Five British suspects have been released on bail. Evacuated residents, including this woman, have been allowed to return home.
2: More concerned than I have been for the last 25 years. And we've lived here for a long time, so when Iraq first kicked off, you know, we were aware then. It's always something in the back of your mind. But now, yeah, it's super scary.
0: OpenAI has scrapped plans to release its new artificial intelligence model next month. It's over safety concerns after it showed what's being described as higher levels of deception than its predecessor. FIFA lawyers have accused European football chiefs of harassment by spreading misinformation against President Gianni Infantino. It's after his failed attempts to sell shares in the World Cup. And Nico O'Reilly is out of England's Nations League game against the Czech Republic tonight because of a minor injury. That's the latest. I'm Tyne. B-O-O-M.
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5: Some outbreaks of drizzle, but skies brightening and turning rather warm. Winds strengthening with gales and bits of heavy rain in some parts with highs of 25 degrees Celsius.

Good morning. This is Rob Jones, in for David Lloyd for the rest of this week. And there's the Four Tops. Can't help myself. And thank you very much, Graham. Lovely breakfast show this morning, as always. And here's a record which really doesn't apply to me.

0: Boom Radio with Rob Jones, in for David Lloyd for the rest of this week. And there's Level 42, Something About You Baby I Like. And before that, Sister Sledge, He's the Greatest Dancer, something which cannot be applied to me in any shape or form. Now, several rock stars in the papers today. Rod Stewart's in, announcing his very last tour. It will definitely be his last tour. And I must get a ticket for one of those gigs, because I've never seen Rod Stewart live, and I think he'd be great. Have you seen Rod Stewart live? I bet he's brilliant. Also in the papers today, Billy Joel announcing the sale of many of his huge collection of motorbikes. They're all going to go to the Billy Joel Foundation charity. And Dave Stewart of the Eurythmics is in the papers too. There's a lovely feature about him, actually. He's had a fantastic career, hasn't he? But the headline is, Dave Stewart, I wanted to be a footballer, not a rock star.
1: Yeah!

Now, there's a great musical surprise on Boom. The Foundations, they had two huge hits, didn't they? Baby, Now That I've Found You, and, of course, Build Me Up Buttercup. But in between those two, that one, Back on My Feet Again. I'd forgotten all about that one.

0: Sorry if you can hear some noises in the background. It's garden bin day here in Berkshire today, so they're just removing the garden bin at the moment. There's Rachel Sweet and B-A-B-Y, a song that Isaac Hayes wrote before he became famous with Shaft. He wrote that for Carla Thomas, but Rachel Sweet did a great version of it there. Coming up next, some lovely harmony, because we like a bit of harmony, don't we?
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1: 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Mac Fisheries was founded in 1919 by William Hesketh Lever of Lever Brothers, who acquired the Isle of Lewis and South Harris so he could catch, process and retail fish. The shops grew and Premier Supermarkets acquired, and the Mac Fisheries blue and white logo, a Scottish salt eye adorned with fish, became a familiar sight. By 1979 it was sold off, marking the end of the brand's presence on the British High Street. High Street History.

Cat Stevens wrote it. Linda Lewis had the big hit with it. There she is on Boom Radio with Remember the Days of the Old School Yard. And it was the Beach Boys before that. And it was this day, 1885, I noticed, that the very first electric tramway in the world opened up. It ran between Cocker Street and Dean Street in Blackpool, which reminds me, the Blackpool illuminations are on at the moment, and that was always an absolute thrill when I was a kid. Parents used to take us up to the illuminations to see the lights in Blackpool. It's absolutely brilliant, and they're on now. They started actually on the 4th of September, and they run through to January. So, if you've never been to see the Blackpool illuminations, you've got to do it. It's fantastic. Well, it was back then. I'm sure it's even better now.

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0: And this morning, it's the first car of Arthur Shelley in St Albans in Hertfordshire. Good morning to you, Arthur. His first car was a black Ford Popular. Remember those? He said, the car cost me 125 quid and I didn't go very far in it. The engine sounded like it was full of butterflies. That sounds like a bonus to me. If I needed to go far, I always borrowed my dad's car, a Ford Prefect. I sold my car about 6 weeks later for 115 quid. So that's 6 weeks worth of motoring for 10 quid, was it, Arthur? He said, I then bought an Austin Cambridge A55. I think I remember those. He said, I kept that for about 2 years. And during that time, I drove up to Northumberland on several occasions and the South Coast frequently. And at the end, he puts, I was a police officer. Well, Arthur, if you were a police officer, didn't you have a Nina car as well? Nina, maybe. If you remember your very first car, David Lloyd would love to hear all about it. Go to boomradio.co.uk and right there on the front page, there's a typewriter where it says take part. Click on that and you'll see David's picture right next to his red telephone box and tell him all about your first car. I remember mine. It was a

0: 22 minutes to 11 on Boom Radio. Rob Jones in for David Lloyd, and there's The Moments. Weren't they The Moments and Whatnauts? Dolly, My Love there, and before that it was Leslie Gore and Judy's Turn to Cry. And Something from the King, next.
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I mentioned before that Rod Stewart's in the papers today announcing some dates for his final encore tour, and he's going to be playing in Dublin and Belfast and Glasgow and London, and supporting him at those gigs will be that guy, Howard Jones, no one is to blame, on Boom Radio. Now, David Hamilton coming up at midday, as always, of course, but do you fancy an afternoon with David Hamilton in the flesh? Well, he's going to be in Hampshire at the Concord Club in Eastleigh on the 8th of November, and you hear from the great man about his times in radio. He's got some great stories to tell. His times with Tommy Cooper, Benny Hill, Ken Dodd, of course, Doddy. It was Doddy that gave him the name Diddy David. And you can find out more and get tickets on the Boom website by clicking his blue pullover. Yeah, boomradio.co.uk. Easy as that.

0: That's new on Boom Radio from Adele Harley, who is from Leeds. That's Diamond Smile. And I had an email in at the weekend during my normal weekend show, Saturday and Sunday morning at 10 o'clock. And somebody said, oh, you shouldn't be playing this new stuff, Rob, because I'd played a new record at the weekend. They said, no, Boom Radio is for boomers. It's just the old stuff. I don't know. What do you think? I'm still interested in new stuff. I mean, good new stuff, not the rappy stuff, no. But I want to hear, you know, new stuff as well as the great memories that the old stuff brings. What do you think?
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1: Good morning, it's Mike Wire. Fairground Attractions' Eddie Reader will be appearing at the Octagon Centre in Sheffield on the 10th of October. The Beat, with special guest The Selector, will be at O2 Ritz Manchester on October the 8th. 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

Angel Eyes, there's Roxy Music on Boom Radio. Rob Jones in for David Lloyd for the rest of this week. And I guess it must be Freshers Week at many of the universities around the UK at the moment. Certainly it is in Manchester. I think if you've got grandchildren going to Oxford, they've got a couple more weeks to wait for their Freshers Week. But Freshers Week used to be, you know, booze-fueled, didn't it, back in the day? You know, there's a lot of drinking going on. Apparently these days, the students aren't drinking at all. No, they're staying in and not going out, getting sloshed at all. And that's a good word. Sloshed, apparently, is our favourite word for being drunk. Other ones include rat-arsed. Yep, I've heard that one. And one I hadn't heard before, gazeboed. Gazeboed, a word for being drunk. Well, I promise you I'm not gazeboed this morning in any shape or form. And I'm ready to do a Boom Top 5 for you right after the news at 11, which is next after the Loving Spoonful here.

0: from the Sky News Centre at 11. Former snooker world champion Graham Dodd has been jailed for 7 years after being convicted of sexually abusing two children. The 49-year-old was found guilty last month of lewd and indecent offences against a boy and girl of primary school age. His name's been removed from World Snooker's Hall of Fame. Our reporter Conor Gillis is at the High Court in Edinburgh.
1: He was hanging his head in shame, shaking his head because he still protests his innocence. The judge describing his behaviour as the classic hallmarks of grooming. It was a gross violation of trust, they said, and robbed the victims of their childhoods.
0: It's widely thought the Prime Minister will announce a review of the triple lock pension to pay for free social care at the Labour Party conference later. The mechanism decides whether pensions rise by either 2.5%, inflation or average pay growth, whichever's higher. Unite's General Secretary Sharon Graham is against any changes.
2: To be fair, Andy hasn't said that he is scrapping the triple lock. I mean, this has become a bit of a cause célèbre around conference, so he hasn't said that. But I think it would be the wrong thing to do. I think it's morally wrong. I think electorally it's wrong. And I think that there'll be an issue from the public if we go down that road.
0: A police officer has been stabbed in the leg during dawn raids targeting a suspected organised crime gang. 17 people have been arrested on suspicion of offences across London and 4 other counties. FIFA has accused European football chiefs of trying to influence the presidential election by spreading misinformation about Gianni Infantino. The governing body says the campaign amounts to harassment of its boss. Employers are more confident about hiring workers and investing in their business. The Recruitment and Employment Confederation says there's been a noticeable improvement in recent months in how bosses believe the UK's economy is performing. And that's the latest from the Sky News Centre. I'm Tanya Snuggs.
3: Take this, please. Go. Go on without me.
4: Come on, Dave, get up.
3: No, Carl. We have to pay our weekly cash takings in before it's too late, and I'll never make it.
4: We can do that at the post office, Dave. It's over the road.
3: Oh, right. I didn't know that.
4: Yeah. They have all major UK banks for cash deposits straight into your bank account, and many are open late and on weekends.
3: Shall we stop for a cuppa then?
4: Yeah.
5: Whoever you bank with, Post Office has your bank.
6: Some outbreaks of drizzle, but skies brightening and turning rather warm. Winds strengthening with gales and bits of heavy rain in some parts with highs of 25 degrees Celsius.
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8: Here we go. Just 5 songs, but they're going to bring back a whole load of memories for you and for me. Do you remember what you were doing this week back in
9: 1976?

The Boom Top 5 from this week, 1976. The Bay City Rollers were at number 5 with I Only Want to Be With You, Dusty's hit. And in the news, well, the pound was plunging and we were applying for IMF credit. But finally, after a long hot summer, it was raining. And in Devon, it was raining cider.

The Boom Top 5 with the Wurzels at number 4. I Am a Soda Drinker, and a 3, Pussycat and Mississippi. And on the telly, well, we were all talking about that great sketch we'd seen at the weekend with the two Ronnies doing their Four Candles sketch. On the telly this evening, the BBC was screening the Muhammad Ali and Ken Norton World Heavyweight fight. And we were looking forward to a new programme which was going to start on Saturday called The Multicoloured Swap Shop, presented by Noel Edmonds, John Craven and Keith Chegwin.

0: Number two, this week, 1976, The Real Thing, Can't Get By Without You. At the cinema, we were watching Bugsy Malone, that was doing well, so was Clint Eastwood's The Outlaw Josie Wales, and also on Adventures of a Taxi Driver. No, not the Martin Scorsese Taxi Driver, another one altogether with Barry Evans, Diana Dawes, Judy Geeson and Adrienne Poster. Lots of fun, which was a good job because most of the news was pretty depressing. So it was a good job we had a very bright and bubbly...
1: Number one!

0: 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There's ABBA at number one with Dancing Queen, and I'll have another boom top five for you same time tomorrow.
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6: 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Southend started life as a fishing village, including oyster farming. It has the longest pleasure pier in the world, despite four major fires and a boat crashing into it. In the early 60s, one in five television sets were made by its company Echo, and it became the 52nd city in England. Boom Radio, across the UK, including Southend.

I absolutely love them. They're one of my favourite groups. There's Deacon Blue on Boom Radio and Chocolate Girl. And I have to confess, I'm a bit of a chocolate boy. I've been travelling backwards and forwards to the States quite a bit in the last month or so. And I was at the airport coming back one time and I bought a whole load of Ghirardelli chocolate. It originates from San Francisco. You can't buy, I don't think you can buy it in this country. So I packed a load of Ghirardelli chocolate into my backpack. Now, here's the latest from our friends and partners at Inside Soap magazine. This week, Emmerdale Village say goodbye to Jimmy King at his funeral. Ian Beale returns from prison and Shona Platt and her sister face off in a shootout. Plus, exclusive chat and gossip from last week's Inside Soap Awards. You'll find all the soap stories you need to know inside Soap magazine.

Thanks for the email, Jeff. I don't think it's illegal to bring chocolate into this country. Well, at least I hope it isn't anyway, having brought back a load of Ghirardelli chocolate from my recent trip to the States. There's Brooke Combe, Something New on Boom Radio. Your Love Was Made of Stone. And I hope I don't get into too much trouble for playing that new record. We were talking about this before, somebody saying, you shouldn't be playing new records on Boom Radio. Well, I don't know. I think we're still interested in the new stuff, aren't we? Of course, we love the old stuff with a passion. It brings back loads of memories, doesn't it? But it's nice to hear some new stuff like that one. Anyway, I enjoyed that. Now, here's a record which means a lot to me. I don't think it was ever a hit single, this. Maybe it was, I don't know. But I remember getting this on an album from The Byrds. It's Chestnut Mare.

after this chestnut mare. Been chasing her for weeks. Well, I'd catch a glimpse of her every once in a while, taking her meal, bathing. Fine lady. This one day I happened to be real close to her, and I saw her standing over there. So I snuck up on her nice and easy, got my rope out,

love that record, The Birds on Boom Radio and Chestnut Mare. It was written by Roger McGinn and Jacques Levy for a musical that never actually came out. The musical was called Gene Tripp. Well, it was going to be called that, but it never actually happened. So they put it on The Birds' untitled album back in 1970. Now then,

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11: Good

Marv Johnson, who was the first person to release a record on Tamla Records, Tamla Motown Records. That wasn't it, actually. You Got What It Takes was a little bit later. And there's Matt Bianco on Boom, Get Out of Your Lazy Bed. And a very good morning to you, Jean Braithwaite. Thank you for the email. She said they took the grandchildren up to see the lights in Blackpool. I was talking about this a little bit earlier on, because it was this day, 1885, that the first electric tram started in Blackpool, along the promenade. And of course, these days, they run for miles, actually, all the way up to Fleetwood, does the tramway. But of course, it runs through the Blackpool illuminations around about this time of year. And Jean said the grandchildren absolutely loved seeing the lights in Blackpool. Yeah, it's a real special night, isn't it? Because you get to stay up a bit later as well when you're a kid. That's fantastic. Now then, tonight at 6 o'clock, Peter Quinn is here on Boom Radio, and he has that great feature, The Great Singer-Songwriters. And I've just seen who he's featuring tonight. I'm not going to tell you, but it's one of my favourite singer-songwriters, a classic. Peter Quinn, 6 o'clock tonight here on Boom.

It's Rob Jones in for David Lloyd on Boom Radio, and there's the Box Tops and Soul Deep. Now, have you started watching Strictly? I've only watched a little bit. I watched about 2 minutes of the sort of introductory show and probably about 5 minutes of the first live show last weekend. For me, the jury's really still out on a couple of the new presenters. I think Emma Willis is fantastic, very, very good presenter. And I love Josh Widdicombe as a comedian, but he just looks a bit lost on Strictly. What do you think? And of course, Johannes is a great dancer and knows lots about it. But I didn't quite realise how tall Johannes was. He is enormous, isn't he? Anyway, so the jury's a little bit out for me on this year's Strictly. For some reason, it just all feels a bit louder. Or is that just me getting a bit older? Maybe it is. Anyway, here's a bit of Bossa Nova now from Edie Gourmet.

0: Evie Gourmet doing the bossa nova on Boom, and what a mistake. I said the Wurzels were from Devon. Thank you, Mike Denning and Keith Hunt. Of course, they're pure Zomerzet.
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3: 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We're here because you were there.

There's Queen on Boom, and that's it for me, Rob Jones, standing in for David Lloyd today. Thank you very much for joining me. I'll be standing in for David again tomorrow. And there's another David Hamilton, coming up next here on Boom with his music show. And I guess you'll be watching the England match tonight, will you, David? Well, I'll give it a look.

0: From the Sky News Centre at midday, former world snooker champion Graham Dott has been jailed for 7 years for historical child sex abuse. The 49-year-old was found guilty last month of offences against a boy and girl, both of primary school age. Dott's been sentenced at Edinburgh's High Court. Referring to the victims using pseudonyms, Judge Lord Harrower said Dott had robbed them of their childhood.
1: You disguised your abuse as part of a game. Of course, at the time of your offending against Jane, you yourself were still a child. However, by the time you began abusing Kevin, you were a married man in your 30s with a family of your own.
0: Anti-migrant activist Daniel Thomas has been refused bail ahead of his trial next month for allegedly slashing a boat in the Channel with an emergency responder on board. The 37-year-old, known as Danny Tomo, appeared at Portsmouth Crown Court via video link from prison holding a copy of the Holy Bible. A trade union leader's warned scrapping the triple lock on pensions would be morally wrong. It's thought the Prime Minister will discuss potential reforms in his Labour conference speech later. The state pension currently rises by which whichever is highest, inflation, wage growth, or by 2.5%. Andy Burnham's also promising an honest conversation on issues like public control of utilities. Louise Reddy from Surfers Against Sewage hopes he'll mention water companies.
2: We want to make sure that when this rule change happens, it's so that water companies are run and operated for customers and the people in their local area that this is impacting, so that we can protect public health and the environment.
0: Armed police remain stationed around Gloucestershire's RAF Fairford base following a suspected terror plot. The site is also used by America's military. The US Secretary of State, Margot Rubio, is blaming a foreign actor. And Saved by the Bell star Dennis Haskins has died, aged 75. He played Principal Richard Belding on the hit US show. That's the latest. I'm Tanya Snuggs.
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5: It's a rather dry and warm day, winds strengthening with gales in the west. There'll be heavy rain in the west later too. Highs today of 25 degrees Celsius.

The Beatles, Lady Madonna. Good afternoon. Thank you to Rob Jones. Yep, it's the football tonight. England versus the Czech Republic. We better check that out.

0: The Delphonics, La La Means I Love You, and the Delphonics followed Blondie. And picture this, Phil Carl in British West Hartlepool, apologising for his cheesy joke yesterday, says, I hope your day is going gooder so far. I apologise if my cheesy joke grated yesterday. I am at the moment travelling from Leicester to Wensleydale to apply a second coat of paint to a house there. Basically, it's a double Gloucester. Unfortunately, just suffered a puncture. E-dam, as they say up north.
1: It's David Hamilton's

Don Williams, I'm Just a Country Boy. Not actually a hit single, but what a great song. And I am a country boy. Here I am down on the farm in Sussex, spreading the muck, but not on the radio.

0: That is Hua, the band from South Korea, with a track from their new album, Love Is Here. That is The Great Hasby. Now then, who's going to tuck you up in bed tonight?
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8: 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This Wiltshire town has Saxon origins, with King Ethelred the Unready having a manor here. Below Corsham lies Britain's largest underground bunker, built during the Cold War as an emergency relocation site for governments. The well-preserved stone buildings here attract film and TV crews. 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

Donna and Fairy Tale. Before Donna, The Searchers, When You Walk in the Room. The A to Z of the Best of British has reached the letter M. And today, a band formed in 1976 in Camden Town, still performing today with six of the original seven in the lineup. Their music has been described as two-tone, ska, and a little bit of music hall thrown in. It's madness.

Madness. Welcome to the Lion's Den and the House of Fun. Lots of funsters tune in to Boom and email me. Regular. Sylvan Mason, the songwriter who wrote my wonderful tribute song that's on YouTube, tells me that having done jiu-jitsu in the past, she's thinking of taking it up again. She noticed her local martial arts club have reopened and she called to inquire about joining. They asked, given her age, was she flexible? And she said, yes, but I can only do Mondays and Wednesdays.

0: Van McCoy, who recorded a few dance crazes. That was The Hustle, and he also did The Shuffle. And before that, it was Cliff Richard and The Next Time, which rated very highly in your Cliff poll recently on Boom Radio. If I remember correctly, it was the number two and your all-time Cliff favourites.
1: We had a family. They had said we would really like to take the ashes back for a couple of days. They said my dad loved ferries. She was like, he was waiting and waiting and waiting for the new ferry to be built and go live. So it went live a couple of days after he passed. So the family came in, took him home, took him on the ferry the next day, and they made it a full family event. There was the grandkids and stuff were all there. The grandfather had got them kind of excited about this ferry. They were watching the progress and stuff like that. So I think they were able to carry out their father and grandfather's wish and then kind of keep that legacy going, because now those grandkids are always going to have an interest in the new boats that are getting made, the ferries, and every time they see a boat, all they're going to think of is their granddad. He waited and waited and waited for that ferry, and he eventually got to go on it. That would have made everything for that family.
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0: Jackson Browne, Somebody's Baby. 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
11: Good afternoon, it's my choir. The Cavern Beatles bring their 1963-66 tour to Stafford's Gatehouse Theatre on the 9th of October. Helen George, of Call the Midwife fame, stars as the glamorous Tracy Lord in the swellegant, elegant High Society at the Marlow, Canterbury, from the 27th until the 31st of October. Jules Holland and his Rhythm and Blues Orchestra will be at Cambridge Corn Exchange on the 1st of November.
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1: 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We're here because you were there.

Dave D, Dozy, Beaky, Mick and Titch, and Snake in the Grass. It's the lunchtime show on Boom Radio. A lot of people tell me that round about this time, they like to do a little bit of dancing in the kitchen, but don't try this at home. This is Lionel Richie, Dancing on the Ceiling.

0: From the Sky News Centre at 1, the Housing Secretary's promise to cap and scrap ground rents and end the injustice of leaseholds. In her Labour conference speech, Angela Rayner said she had unfinished business and vowed to limit admin fees.
1: Unlicensed and unregulated agents are taking thousands from their clients with no transparency or accountability. Conference, we will legislate for an independent regulation to rein these cowboys in.
0: Andy Burnham makes his first conference speech as leader in the next hour. Former snooker world champion Graham Dott has been jailed for 7 years after being convicted of historic sex abuse against two children, a boy and a girl. The allegations spanned almost two decades. The 49-year-old's name's been removed from World Snooker's Hall of Fame. Our reporter Conor Gillis is at the High Court in Edinburgh.
2: He was hanging his head in shame, shaking his head because he still protests his innocence. The judge describing his behaviour as the classic hallmarks of grooming. It was a gross violation of trust, they said, and robbed the victims of their childhoods.
0: A large police cordon remains in place around RAF Fairford in Gloucestershire following Sunday's suspected terror plot. It's also used by America's military. The US has claimed a foreign actor was involved. Anti-migrant activist Daniel Thomas has been refused bail during a Crown Court hearing. It's over the alleged slashing of a dinghy in the English Channel. Aston Martin say Fernando Alonso is staying with the F1 team next season in a record-extending 24th campaign for the driver. The 45-year-old will remain partnered with Lance Stroll. And fictional characters like Peppa Pig, Harry Potter and Mr Bean are considered a driving factor behind international students choosing to study in the UK. The British Council claims more than four in five of those based at universities here admit British culture played a part in their decision. That's the latest. I'm Tanya Snuggs.
3: 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He is David Hamilton. He's worked with the greats on radio and TV, and is still at it daily on Boom. In David Hamilton's Long and Winding Road, he tells the full frank story of his life, loves, and lessons learned. It's illustrated with pics of many of the stars he's worked with. David Hamilton's Long and Winding Road, out now in paperback from Amazon and leading bookshops.
4: It's a rather dry and warm day, winds strengthening with gales in the west. There'll be heavy rain in the west later too. Highs today of 25 degrees Celsius.
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0: 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Great Balls of Fire.
1: Jerry Lee Lewis, Great Balls of Fire, number one in 1957. Playing that on the anniversary of his birth. Jerry Lee, one of the great rock and rollers, was born on the 29th of September 1935 in Faraday, Louisiana. Became famous for playing the piano while standing on it. You never got that from Russ Conway. And his wild man of rock and roll antics earned him the nickname The Killer.

The Everly Brothers, Don and Phil, When Will I Be Loved, followed Peter Noon on Boom and Oh You Pretty Things. Well, all the great pop and rock stars have a nickname, and today it's the birthday of the singing beehive from Neasden, Mary Wilson. She was born there on the 29th of September 1954. That's 72 years ago today. Well, the beehive may be gone, but the voice is still intact.

0: Mary Wilson on her 72nd birthday today. Just what I always wanted. Boom Radio, we're booming out across the UK at 14 minutes past one.
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0: David Oakes in Birmingham says, this was the song that I danced to with my wife Karen on our wedding day on August the 10th, 2016. I sadly lost Karen in 2022. She was just 52. Not a day goes by without me thinking about her, but thanks to my family and the in-laws, I'm getting on with it. Plus, Boom has been a massive help, so thank you all. As Mr. Horn says, keep on booming. And this was our song.

0: Firehouse and Love of a Lifetime, a rock love song for David in Birmingham with lovely memories of his wife, Karen.
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6: 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High Street History. Halford sprung from a Birmingham hardware store in 1892. Founded by Frederick Rushbrook, its name comes from Halford Street in Leicester, where he opened a store in 1902. It was a simple wholesale ironmongery at first, expanding into bicycles and accessories before moving to motoring accessories in the mid-20th century. 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High Street History

Yvonne Elliman, Love Me. It's a fair offer, isn't it? And before that, it was the Tremolos and Call Me Number One. Now, today's story behind the song and a little question. Who were the Stainsby girls that Chris Rea sang about? Well, I can tell you they were girls at Stainsby School in Middlesbrough, Chris's hometown. Chris said, the song was dedicated to the girls at the secondary modern school that I went to. They were only about 15 or 16, but they looked about 10 years older, and they were very sophisticated. Everybody fancied them, and we put them on a sort of pedestal. We didn't stand a chance with them, really, and we had to worship them from a distance. They had flashy boyfriends, and they went to clubs like the Twisted Wheel in Manchester on a Saturday night. They've knocked it down now. The good old places all disappear when the developers come along. Well, Chris met his wife in Middlesbrough when they were both teenagers. Was she a Stainsby girl? Sounds likely.

Chris Rea and the Stainsby Girls. Now, if you live in or around Hampshire, we're going to be there on Sunday, the 8th of November, in the afternoon with my chat show. We'll have some rare video footage, and some of my showbiz pals will be joining you in the audience. 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So we look forward to seeing you there. An afternoon with David Hamilton at the Concord Club Eastleigh, Sunday afternoon, the 8th of November.

0: Oh, plaintive cry from the Shirelles. Will You Love Me Tomorrow? Lots of great songs like that in That'll Be the Day, the touring show. Off to Aldershot tomorrow and Stevenage on Thursday.
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0: Danny Wilson, Mary's Prayer, following Elvis and Way Down. Now, today's Hamilton's Hidden History. The language of Latin began as the humble language of a small community in Latium, the region of central Italy where the city of Rome was founded. But as Rome's legions, settlers, and merchants pushed outward, the language travelled with them, spreading across Europe and beyond. Over centuries, spoken Latin evolved into Italian, Spanish, French, Portuguese, and Romanian, while Latin itself profoundly influenced countless other languages, including our own. And that's today's Hamilton's Hidden History, brought to you by Hidden History Travel, your friendly specialists in fascinating small group tours, expertly crafted and led by real archaeologists and historians.
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9: It was just another day. A familiar drive through familiar country. But then, just around the corner, came the unexpected. He'd let his speed creep a little too high as he approached a bend. And he was no longer driving at the right speed for the road. The scary thing is, he didn't even realize. Driving even a little too fast for the situation is a major cause of collisions, especially on country roads where you don't know what's around the corner. Think. Don't let your speed creep.
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Paul Davis and Cool Night. And before that, it was the Beach Boys, Roger Day's old pals, and Surfing USA. Did he go surfing with them? He certainly toured with them, and he had some good stories to tell. Roger is next, and I'll be back with you at 9 o'clock tonight with an hour of Million Sellers. See you then.

0: From the Sky News Centre at 2, Andy Burnham's comments on the pensions triple lock will be closely watched when he addresses Labour's conference shortly. It guarantees the state pension will rise by the highest of earnings, inflation and 2.5%. Paul's MP Neil Duncan Jordan worries the Prime Minister could repeat a mistake of his predecessor.
1: I mean, I think it would be a disaster for Burnham to decide to take it away. I mean, Labour got its fingers burnt very early on in the Starmer regime by attacking the winter fuel allowance and never really recovered, to be perfectly honest, in the eyes of the public.
0: Meanwhile, Housing Secretary Angela Rayner's promised to cap leasehold fees and ground rent, saying she has unfinished business. The body of a newborn baby has been found on a beach in North Wales. Police say a member of the public reported the discovery in Bangor on Sunday. Former world snooker champion Graham Dott has been jailed for 7 years for historical child sex abuse. The 49-year-old was found guilty last month of offences against a boy and a girl, both of primary school age. The allegations spanned almost two decades from 1993 to 2010. Dott's been sentenced at Edinburgh's High Court. Referring to the victims using pseudonyms, Judge Lord Harrower said Dott had robbed them of their childhood.
2: You disguised your abuse as part of a game. Of course, at the time of your offending against Jane, you yourself were still a child. However, by the time you began abusing Kevin, you were a married man in your 30s with a family of your own.
0: Counter-terrorism police are still examining the scene outside an airbase in Gloucestershire, where five men were arrested on suspicion of explosives offences. Overnight, the US Secretary of State claimed a foreign actor was involved in the incident. South West Water has been fined nearly £8 million for environmental offences across Devon and Cornwall over a six-year period. The company pleaded guilty to the incidents between 2015 and 2021. And finally, in sport, Aston Martin say Fernando Alonso is staying with the F1 team next season. It'll be the former world title holders' 24th campaign in the sport. That's the latest. I'm Chris Milligan.
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4: It's a rather dry and warm day. Winds strengthening with gales in the west. There'll be heavy rain in the west later too. Highs today of 25 degrees Celsius.

Good afternoon. Hi, hello, how are you? This is the Thinner Record Spinner, Roger Twiggy Day, for Boom Radio for this Tuesday afternoon. Hope you're having a good day. Always a pleasure to be with you for the next couple of hours. And thank you very much to David Hamilton talking about the Beach Boys. And did I go surfing with them? No, I didn't. Actually, it was only Dennis Wilson of the group who actually was a surfer. Kicking off then with Hot Chocolate and You Sexy Thing. It's obviously about me.

Obviously, Elvis Presley fans. Boom Radio with the Blow Monkeys, and It Doesn't Have to Be This Way. Before that, the Supremes, great bit of Motown, and The Happening. I've had a different kind of day. Had to go to a doctor today to see about trouble with my feet, and apparently it's arthritis. I guess at my age, it's one of those things you have to put up with. Any idea of how to make it better? You know, treatments that you can recommend?

They made feel-good records, didn't they? The Rubettes at Boom and the Jukebox Jive. I would love to own a jukebox. I wonder if anybody listening has a jukebox. Send me a picture of it. I'd love to see it. Probably some of the records you've got on there as well. Now, you've probably heard that there have been floods in Bangkok. I was a bit worried because my son lives there, but he's been in touch. And he isn't flooded where he is, but he says food is very short supply there because people are panic buying.

0: The Drifters did it originally, but it wasn't a hit for them. Craig Douglas had the UK hit with When My Little Girl Is Smiling. And if you like that sort of thing, don't forget, after 3 o'clock, it is Six from the 60s.
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2: 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But, you know, after a while, little things changed. You know, the things that you used to love about them were no longer there. You just grew apart. Well, believe me, it's not you, it's them. They've gone for someone younger. It happens all the time. But we're here for you. And we are Boom.
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8: 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At one end of the village is Wellington College. Past pupils include the racing driver James Hunt and the singer Will Young. In contrast, at the eastern end stands the infamous Broadmoor. The Transport Research Laboratory once had its home here. The test track still remains and is now a public park named Buckler's Forest. 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

Roger for Boom Radio, first with the ELO and Evil Woman, then Mental as Anything and Live It Up. Nice to hear from you, Julie French, who says, I understand you're scattering a dear friend's ashes from the Waverley on Saturday the 10th of October. Yes, the lovely Tom Edwards. And there are no paces left on the trip, I do understand. So I'm looking forward to that. I expect there'll be a few Boom Radio listeners on there. And you say, may I ask where you are embarking from? London or Southend? No, it's Southend. And you say, it would be lovely to say hello if you have time. Well, don't ignore me. I'd love to meet you.

0: from his swing era. That's Robbie Williams and Ain't That a Kick in the Head.
1: 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Hear Diana from 10, holding hands with Derek at midnight.
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Well, that's Cliff Richard, one that didn't make his chart on Boom Radio, 9 times out of 10. And before that, the Buggles and Video Killed the Radio Star. It hasn't killed us DJs at Boom Radio, thank goodness. Here at Boom, we're partnering this year, as you know, with That'll Be the Day. It's the longest-running touring theatre show celebrating music from the 50s to the 80s. There are electrifying performances, nostalgic hits and comedy sketches. Everyone that's seen it says it's wonderful. It's a great night out and a brand new version of the show too. Find out more at thatlbetheday.com. They've got a bit of a break on at the moment, but the next one is on Wednesday the 7th of October at the Prince's Hall in Aldershot. And after that, it's the Gordon Craig Theatre in Stevenage. That's Thursday the 8th of October, right through till Saturday the 10th of October. Now, I'm going to be in England at that time. I wonder if I can actually get along and see it.

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And thanks for your lovely note to George Noden, who says, love your radio station. For me, you hit all the right notes. That's what we're here for.

0: That is so good, isn't it? That's Son of Jolene, Dolly Parton with Bells, whose real name is Kelly Rachel Jones.
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0: Ah, happy memories of my offshore days. That's Keith and 98.6 here at Boom. And more like that after the 3 o'clock news. 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
1: When you cry because you lose someone, or because the load you're carrying is too heavy.

0: From the Sky News Centre at 3, the Prime Minister's promised to build a national care service and told care workers they're not invisible. He's also set out plans to fund it with adjustments to the triple lock on pensions. In his Labour conference speech, Andy Burnham's pledged a series of policies to bring down the cost of utilities, including paving the way for nationalisation of firms.
1: Energy, water, housing, back under stronger public control. We rely on them, we pay for them, and once again, we will have power over them.
0: The body of a newborn baby has been discovered on a beach in Bangor in North Wales. Health officials say they have concerns for the baby's mother. Former world snooker champion Graham Dott has been jailed for 7 years after being found guilty of child sexual abuse. The 49-year-old was found guilty last month of offences against a boy and a girl of primary school age spanning 2 decades. US Secretary of State Marco Rubio says a suspected terror plot targeting RAF Fairford in Gloucestershire clearly involves the hand of a foreign actor. 5 British men were arrested and released on bail, a decision Donald Trump's called surprising. Tehran strongly denied any involvement. Dominic Murphy's a former head of counter-terror command with the Met.
2: Had they been kept in custody under the Terrorism Act, bail does not apply in that case. So they couldn't have been bailed. They're either charged with a serious terrorist offence or they are then released without charge. And in this case, under the Police and Criminal Evidence Act detention powers, they have bail conditions. And this is police bail, and it will be stringent conditions.
0: South West Water has been fined nearly £8 million for environmental offences across Devon and Cornwall. They pleaded guilty to charges of illegal discharge activities and failing to take reasonable measures following a failure at a sewage pumping station. And Frank Turner's announced a break from touring next year. The singer-songwriter says he genuinely doesn't know when he'll perform live again. That's the latest. I'm Chris Milligan.
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4: 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Well, there's a challenge for our Destination Machine. Ah, it says, why not go on a cruise this year? Now there's an idea.
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5: to Go. Heavy rain is moving east across the UK this evening. Coastal gales continue in the west. They will gradually ease. Patchy rain in the south, and it's rather mild with lows of 14 degrees Celsius. Roger.

A wonderful start to Six from the 60s at Boom Radio with me, Roger Day, for this Tuesday afternoon. The Troggs and I Can't Control Myself. You'd think at my time of life I'd be able to, though, wouldn't you?

0: yeah, oh yeah.
1: Go ahead,
0: I like your spot.

I'd like to think so. 6 from the 60s at Boom Radio. Great duet there. Dinah Washington and Brooke Benton. And Baby, You Got What It Takes. And before that, Cliff Bennett and the Rebel Rousers. Song done first by the Drifters. And One Way Love.

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Before that, Jerry and the Pacemakers, and I Like It.

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12: Swansea. With 32 miles of coastline, Swansea is the second largest city in Wales, boasting its oldest public museum. It was nicknamed Copperopolis for many years, owing to the amount of copper produced. The birthplace of Harry Secombe and Bonnie Tyler, also Dylan Thomas. Mick Jagger's a huge Dylan fan and has visited his birthplace. Boom Radio, across the UK, including Swansea.

Boom Radio with Duran Duran, Wild Boys, before that John Miles and High Fly. Yesterday on Six from the 60s, I played All My Loving for the Beatles and asked if anybody still had that EP in their collection. And hello to Michael Croxford from Shrewsbury, who said, my uncle bought it for me when we had a trip to London from Luton. And also to Mark Foster from Stafford, said, yes, I still have that EP, although I've not had a record player for more than 25 years. It's great to hear you on Boom Radio, as it is with all the DJs. I remember you from the Saga FM in the West Midlands. That was a good station, wasn't it?

Boom Radio with the Times, who say God's going to punish you. What, me? I've always been so well behaved. And before that, Hines and his second hit, Country Boy. Hello to Kev Fish, who says, you made my day playing You're Ready Now by Frankie Valli yesterday. I can remember dancing to that mega tune at the Mecca in Wintringham Road, Grimsby in 1970 to 71 with all the mods. I'm still a mod. I was lucky and saw him at Hull at the ABC Theatre at the back end of the 70s. He was superb. Yeah, he did a great live show, didn't he? I think he's retiring soon. Anyway, thank you and kindest regards, says Kev, a retired fire officer.

0: from a latest LP. That's Carly Simon and Hell.
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8: Roger Day.

One of those one-hit wonders at Boom Radio, Alan O'Day and the Undercover Angel. Before that, the Temptations. And get ready for Peter Quinn tonight at 6 o'clock. And being a Tuesday, Dr. Nick pops in, looks at what having cold hands and feet could be telling us about our health. Now, I will be interested in that.

0: Boom Radio were the first record I ever bought on London American Records. It was Bobby Darin and Dream Lover. And hello to Sharon Clark. Your birthday was yesterday. I hope you had a lovely day. But birthdays today, Phil Smith and our very own David Nove.
1: It's happened again, Jackie. I only went in to replace my mascara, but I just had to try a lip stain and a face cream and that hair oil from Social. And once I'm here, I'll just...
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5: It was just another day, a familiar drive through familiar country. 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He'd let his speed creep a little too high as he approached a bend. And he was no longer driving at the right speed for the road. 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Driving even a little too fast for the situation is a major cause of collisions, especially on country roads where you don't know what's around the corner. Think. Don't let your speed creep.

Boom Radio with Jonah Louis. You'll always find me in the kitchen at parties. It's the best place to be, isn't it? And before that, Pilot and Just a Smile. After the 4 o'clock news, it'll be Mr. Horn to entertain you. I'll see you tomorrow afternoon from 2 through to 4. 6 from the 6 is after the 3 o'clock news. I'd like to say if you enjoyed it, Roger Day. And if you didn't, it was The Chelsea Detective. I love that programme.

0: from the Sky News Centre at 4. The Prime Minister's vowed to keep the pensions triple lock until 2030, but says it will then be adjusted to pay for social care reforms. Andy Burnham has told the Labour conference removing the link to average annual wages will generate significant savings.
1: This is the deal, a state pension that rises every year, no care charges, and a high-quality national care service to give peace of mind in later life. Conference, I am going to go out and argue for that.
0: He also promised more public control over utility firms. The PM also became emotional when speaking about his dad, who died earlier this month. The body of a newborn baby has been found on a shoreline in North Wales. Detectives and health workers in Bangor are appealing for the mother to seek medical help. Former snooker world champion Graham Dott has been jailed for 7 years after being convicted of sexually abusing two children. The 49-year-old was found guilty last month of lewd and indecent offences against a boy and girl of primary school age. The allegations spanned almost 2 decades. His name's been removed from World Snooker's Hall of Fame. Our Scotland correspondent Conor Gillis is at the High Court in Edinburgh.
2: He was hanging his head in shame, shaking his head because he still protests his innocence. The judge described his behaviour as the classic hallmarks of grooming. It was a gross violation of trust, they said, and robbed the victims of their childhoods.
0: Anti-migrant activist Daniel Thomas has been refused bail. He's appeared before a Crown Court accused of slashing a boat in the Channel last week. OpenAI scrapped its new artificial intelligence model, claiming it shows higher levels of deception. Tech bosses will meet at the White House later as they face pressure to slow down the development of AI. And plans to charge overseas tourists to visit England's national museums have been dropped. The government says free admission will stay in place for everyone. That's the latest. I'm Chris Milligan.
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4: Heavy rain moves east across the UK overnight. Coastal gales continue in the west but will gradually ease. Rather mild with lows of 14 degrees Celsius.

15 minutes. That's all it took. 15 minutes on the way to Olympic Studios in Barnes for George Harrison to write the lyrics and the melody for that. He actually meant it for Billy Preston, who was at Olympic Studios. And then George kind of lost his nerve. Yes, George Harrison lost his nerve about pitching a pop song to a man who was busy at that time playing funk music. So he kept it for himself. And here in the UK, that ended up as a B-side of My Sweet Lord. Some B-side, eh? Good afternoon. It's Tuesday, 29th of September. We started the month in hot summer sunshine and we end the month with the beginnings of autumn. I hope all is good wherever you may be. I'm Mr. Orne and you're with Boom.

9 o'clock in the morning, most sax players are either still asleep at that hour. That's if they've actually been to bed. Clarence Clemons, he of the E Street Band, turned up at 9 o'clock sharp to the studio, and he blew that solo on Freeway of Love, the imperious Aretha Franklin. And it was the Bobby Fuller Four, and that's another song that the writer claimed that he wrote in 15 minutes. 15 minutes seems to be the magic number today. Sonny Curtis played guitar alongside Buddy Holly as a teenager, and this is the sound they made.

0: Listen to that voice climb until it's practically howling. That's Denny Lane before Wings, writing with Mike Pinder and sounding like a man possessed. The Moody Blues, they were still a beat group then, years before the orchestra. The Moody Blues, and before that it was Buddy Holly and Reminiscing.
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13: Boom Radio High Street History. Littlewoods expanded into retail in 1930. It had started in Liverpool in 1923 as a football pulls business by the Moores brothers. A mail order catalogue was launched and then a chain of department stores, with the first in Blackpool in 1937. The stores closed in the war but expanded quickly afterwards as the retailing revolution began. In later years, the stores began to close and the brand was retired in 2018. High Street History.

Anita Baker actually asked her fans when that came out. She said, don't buy it, don't stream it, don't have anything to do with this record until I get my master tapes back. 6 months later, she won, and she announced that all of her children, her master tapes, were coming home. And before that, James Taylor and Your Smiling Face. Let me point you in the direction of a TV series that I've been watching on Paramount. It's called Lioness. It's about a secret team of elite soldiers who do dark and dirty deeds for the American government. Apparently, it's about a real American military program that sends women where men cannot go. It's one of those Taylor Sheridan series. He writes more TV shows than the rest of us write, you know, shopping lists. And all of his series seem to involve someone in a cowboy hat. Now, quantity isn't always quality. But the star of this show, Lioness, is Zoe Saldana. Now, she's the leader of the pack, so to speak. And she's brilliant. Which I cannot say for Nicole Kidman, who plays her boss. Nicole Kidman is so icy, she would frighten the bejesus out of Jack Ryan. She is also, and this is a weird combination, of icy and wooden. Still, leaving that aside, Morgan Freeman is there. He's got an incredible charisma. Morgan Freeman as Secretary of State, the man who once played God, now answering to a president. This is not a series, Lioness, that you will remember 10 minutes after you've watched it. It's baloney, but it's kind of high-class baloney.

Now picture this, a busker on a New York pavement, 17 years old, a stranger, a travel agent of all people, hands him a free plane ticket to Brussels, and he stays for 10 years. That was Chris Whitley and Big Sky Country. We are Boom, and let's hear it for an ex-DJ, Sly Stone.

0: 2 minutes and 18 seconds and one note of bass and not a breath was wasted.
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0: Now, if that sounds slightly different to the way that you imagine Creedence Clearwater Revival's version, that's because it is different, because that's John Fogerty with his two sons in the band. Because for most of his life, John Fogerty didn't own a single song he'd written. More than 50 years after signing them away, he finally got them back. And at 80, he re-recorded them with his two sons in the band, John Fogerty, and the newer version of Have You Ever Seen the Rain?
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4: 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Jules Holland and his Rhythm and Blues Orchestra will be at Cambridge Corn Exchange on the 1st of November.
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Three girls from New Orleans who very nearly went out into the world as the band called Little Miss and the Muffets, not the Dixie Cups. Thank heaven for second thoughts. Dixie Cups and Chapel of Love. We'll have the news after this.

0: From the Sky News Centre at 5, Andy Burnham's admitted he may pay a political price for adjusting the triple lock on pensions. He's told the Labour conference his reforms, which could mean smaller rises to the state pension, will help fund free social care. His First Secretary of State, Louise Haig.
1: The state pension will always rise by at least inflation or 2.5%. It will rise by £2,000, expected by the end of this Parliament, to record levels. But now pensioners won't have to worry about funding their own personal care, and that really does keep people awake at night.
0: He also promised public control of water companies and electoral reforms. Tory leader Kemi Badenoch says the PM wants to take Britain back to the 1970s. The police watchdog says neither a stinger device nor deliberate contact was used to stop a car involved in a head-on crash on the A66. August's crash near Middlesbrough left 7 people, including 2 police officers, dead. Health officials are trying to track down a mother after a baby's body was found on a beach in North Wales. Authorities say they have real concerns and say she may be extremely vulnerable. A woman who strangled her 3 children has returned to a US court after her murder case ended in a mistrial when one juror held out. Lindsay Clancy admits killing them in 2023, but argued she had postpartum psychosis. Her lawyer Kevin Reddington's asked for the case to be dismissed.
2: Many, many lay people have difficulty understanding the concept of the bifurcation and say, well, she admitted that she did it, so she's guilty. And then they go off on a tangent about all of these horrific allegations. She's a demon and she's possessed and she should be executed.
0: OpenAI has scrapped plans to release its new artificial intelligence model. It's over safety concerns after it showed higher levels of deception than its predecessor. And Phil the Power Taylor is making a darts comeback. The 16-time world champion will play at a doubles tournament in Portsmouth next month. That's the latest. I'm Chris Milligan.
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4: Heavy rain moves east across the UK overnight. Coastal gales continue in the west but will gradually ease. Rather mild with lows of 14 degrees Celsius.

Good for you. Famously, Martha Reeves started her career at Motown as a secretary. And with a combination of good timing, good luck and great talent, she became one of the Motown firmament of stars. Good afternoon, we're Boom. And I think it was yesterday I played Van Morrison in this slot as a kind of panacea for all ills, you know, a stress buster. And I think this has the same kind of quality. Hope so. Here's JJ Cale and Clyde.

Bono. He of U2, of course, wrote that for Roy Orbison. She's a Mystery to Me. And J.J. Cale with Clyde. Remember, he wrote After Midnight, which he released in 1966, I think, on Liberty Records. And nothing happened. And J.J. Cale was apparently playing guitars in bars, and he was listening to the radio, and he heard Eric Clapton's version of After Midnight. And his reaction was, wow, that's my tune. Do you know what he did next? He went out and bought a Chevrolet.

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12: Forfar. Forfar is the county town of Angus, best known for the meat-filled pastry delicacy, the Forfar Bridie. Its industry was based on linen and jute, but today it's a major farming centre with tourism, including visitors to the nearby Glamis Castle and hillwalkers taking in the local glens. Its name is believed to come from the Gaelic, meaning cold or chilly place. Boom Radio, across the UK, including Forfar.

taking their name from two bumbling detectives from Tintin, the Thompson Twins, We Are Detectives, and Carole King, It Might As Well Rain Until September. I know that we've had so little rain over the summer, you know, drought and all that. But if I hear one more person say when it rains, "Oh, it's good for the garden," I'm going to scream.

Bonfire Song from the Shires, who this summer, and in fact you may have seen them if you were in Hyde Park, they opened for Garth Brooks in Hyde Park. They expected about 5,000 people there. They walked out to 35,000. The Shires and Bonfire Song, good luck to them. Now, today's Perfect 10, and for this let's travel to Abbots Langley and Colin McDonald. Colin, afternoon. Thank you for picking this, Slade, and How Does It Feel? Colin says, I was never really a Slade fan at the time, but I realise their brilliance now. This song has everything, and for me, is a perfect 10. This is Slade, and How Does It Feel?

0: Colin McDonald from Abbots Langley chose that as his piece of perfection. Slade and How Does It Feel? Jim Lee wrote that on the piano when he was 13 years old. Noddy Holder and the rest of the band didn't like it. And it actually didn't do very well in the charts. It only got to number 15. Still, special though. Slade, How Does It Feel?
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Back in My Arms Again, and EC was here on Boom Behind the Mask. Now, sometime back, I was at the Concord Club in Eastleigh, where we did our Beatles, Bowie and Me show. Actually, it was the first show that we did, and it was a kind of pilot, and I was terrified. But we had great fun, and my small friend David Hamilton is going to be following in my footsteps. He's going to be at the Concord Club on the 8th of November. He'll be talking about his time in radio, and he's got some great tales of his time with Tommy Cooper, Benny Hill, Jimmy Savile, Dave Lee Travis, Ken Dodd. And you can find out more and get tickets on the Boom website, and you'll see a picture there of David in his blue pullover, which he bought, by the way, many years ago from Mothercare.

0: I've just had a phone call from David Hamilton, who said he didn't buy that jumper at Mothercare. He bought it at Man at CNA.
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What you gonna do about it? Small Faces. Funny story about this next track. The last track I'll be playing, Mighty Quinn, Peter, will be here after news. This is Peter Tosh, and You Gotta Walk, Better Not Run, that was released on the Rolling Stones label. Mick Jagger sings along, and apparently Keith Richards lent Peter Tosh a guitar and reportedly never saw it again. I'm Mr. Orn. Thanks for listening. Have a lovely evening and keep booming.

0: From the Sky News Centre at 6, the Premier League's confirmed Manchester City have been found guilty of all charges relating to serious breaches of financial rules. It found the club arranged sham contracts with commercial partners to artificially inflate the club's revenues between 2009 and 2018. City's chief executive Ferran Soriano declined to comment at a conference in Copenhagen.
1: The Premier League confirms you cheated for nearly a decade. Do you apologise to football fans?
2: I have nothing to say, thank you.
1: Are you destroying football?
2: Thank you, thank you.
1: Do you not have a message for football?
2: Thank you.
1: You know, when you've cheated for so long, do you not have an obligation?
2: I said thank you.
0: The club says it's innocent and will appeal. The Prime Minister says he'll change the triple lock on pensions in 2030 to pay for major changes to social care in England. Andy Burnham told Labour's party conference in Liverpool that it will still rise every year in line with inflation or by 2.5%. He says a new national care service would reflect his party's best traditions.
3: Where everyone contributes and everyone is covered. Free at the point of use and no care charges paid out of your basic state pension.
0: The Conservatives claim the PM's plans make tax rises inevitable. The body of a baby has been found on a beach in North Wales. Health officials say they're concerned about the welfare of the mother following the discovery in Bangor. Lindsay Clancy's lawyers have urged the judge not to order a retrial over allegations she murdered her three children. The mother, who admits strangling them during a bout of postpartum psychosis, saw a jury fail to agree verdicts earlier this month. Anti-migrant activist Daniel Thomas has been refused bail. He's appeared before a Crown Court accused of slashing a boat in the Channel last week. And England boss Thomas Tuchel will be forced into changes for tonight's Nations League game against the Czech Republic. Nico O'Reilly is out with an injury. That's the latest from Sky News. I'm Chris Milligan.
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5: Heavy rain moves east across the UK overnight. Coastal gales continue in the west but will gradually ease. Rather mild with lows of 14 degrees Celsius.

afternoon. There is no sun, there's just a pale and tired moon. The shivering sparrows on the smoking chimney tops.

Kathy's Clown. That's Kathy's Clown from the Everly Brothers, and before that, Alan Price with Don't Stop the Carnival. Thank you, Nikki. This is Peter Quinn in the Twilight Chair on Waste Not, Want Not Tuesday. A day bringing attention to food loss and waste reduction. And some things have been in that kitchen for a long time, especially the herbs and spices. Now, I've got things in there, I don't even know what they are. They've been in there since the beginning of time. But I do find there's not really any food waste to talk of if you've got a dog, unless it's a picky dog like our Mabel.

Oh, it's a hard life, isn't it? That's Queen, Hard Life. Before that, the Staple Singers with Respect Yourself. We're doing Twilight tunes all this week. We've got some good ones lined up for you. Let Twilight strip away the frantic energy of the day so we can relax with a Twilight tune on Boom Radio. Here's tonight's.

0: Twilight tune softens down the evening for us, doesn't it? There'll be another one tomorrow night. That's Gordon Lightfoot with Sundown.
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8: Warrington. Once known around the world for wire production, the Golden Gates at its town hall were designed for Sandringham Palace, but rejected by Queen Victoria. Humphrey Bogart and Bob Hope visited the airfield here to entertain the servicemen at the huge US Air Force base, and Warrington was chosen as the site for the UK's first IKEA. 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

0: sign your name. Sign here, Mr. Quinn. You don't even need to sign on the dotted line anymore. You can actually sign on your phone these days, for goodness sake. Terence Trent D'Arby there, signing his name. And before that, Sonny and Cher with I Got You, Babe. Good evening. This is Boom Radio. It's 6:30.
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2: Hello, I'm Chris Milligan with the latest business stories from Sky News. In the city, the FTSE's closed down 48 points at 10,636. Andy Burnham says he'll adjust the triple lock on pensions from 2030 to pay for social care. He's told the Labour conference it'll continue to rise every year in line with prices or by 2.5%, and it'll keep up with wages over time. He also promised to remove barriers to public ownership of water companies. South West Water has been fined nearly £8 million for environmental offences across Devon and Cornwall over a six-year period. The company pleaded guilty to the incidents between 2015 and 2021. Close Brothers says it's stepping up cost-cutting plans aimed at saving more than £60 million a year to expand its use of artificial intelligence. The bank says no extra job cuts are planned beyond the 600 already announced. And Marks & Spencer is teaming up with Sephora to run beauty departments in 100 stores from next spring. The retailer says the move is the next step in transforming its fashion, home and beauty business.
3: Heavy rain moves east across the UK overnight. Coastal gales continue in the west but will gradually ease. Rather mild with lows of 14 degrees Celsius.

This is Boom Radio. Good evening. I do a bit of ventriloquism, where, you know, occasionally when nobody's looking. And I once played that last record there for Charles, my ventriloquist's puppet. Well, he hates being called a puppet. The official phrase for a ventriloquist doll, if you like, is figure. Ventriloquist figure. So I won't play him that. James and Bobby Purify, I'm your puppet. And I definitely won't play him the next one. What with him being made of wood and everything. It's Squeeze. And I don't listen, Charles. Another nail in my heart.

0: Oh, we did miss a good song there, Charles. You can open your ears again now. That's Squeeze and Another Nail in My Heart.
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We kicked off there with Irma Franklin, Take a Little Piece of My Heart, and that was Chris Rainbow from the Alan Parsons Project with Solid State Brain. He was championed by Kenny Everett back in the day when that song first came out. Apparently Kenny liked the harmonies of his music so much, it got him to do some jingles for him. Oh, the 70s. It's a word from our friends at Now, That's What I Call Music. They do 70s. They've got a selection of music, TV, nostalgia channels, including Now Rock, Now 70s, and Now 80s. You can find them on Sky and Virgin.

0: Nice one, isn't it? Discovered by Iggy Pop, apparently. It must have been discovered on the day he was wearing a shirt. A rare day. Joe Harrop with Smoke Inside a Jar. And that one features soul superstar Lady Blackbird.
1: What do I do now? This can't be happening now.
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Dan Seals there on Boom Radio with Bop, and before that, The Shadows, Let Me Be The One. Now, coming up in the next time, I've got the great singer-songwriter, a Canadian one this evening, and also Dr. Nick. Funny, isn't it? I feel better already just mentioning the name Dr. Nick. And don't forget the motto, an Applejack record a day keeps the doctor away. I think that's right, isn't it? Here's the Applejacks.

0: From the Sky News Centre at 7, Manchester City have been found guilty of all charges related to serious breaches of Premier League financial rules by an independent commission. Between 2009 and 2018, the club were found to have arranged sham contracts with a number of its commercial partners to artificially inflate its revenues, among other issues. Here is our sports correspondent, Rob Harris.
1: This confirmation from the Premier League that Manchester City found guilty of years of deception covering almost a decade as they became the dominant force in the Premier League. This is damning, the biggest scandal that the Premier League has ever seen.
0: The Prime Minister says he's ready to pay the political price for reforming the state pension triple lock. Andy Burnham's speech at the Labour conference outlined the number of changes to pay for social care reforms. Under the plans, pensions will continue to rise every year by at least 2.5% or in line with inflation. These pensioners at the conference are happy.
2: Well, that will affect me and I'm perfectly happy with that. Well,
3: as a pensioner, I'll have to look at the numbers, but I have faith in it, yeah.
4: I'm not a poor pensioner, I have a work pension as well. And there's really no reason why I should have my state pension increased.
0: Counter-terror police say no improvised explosive devices were found in the three vans discovered near RAF Fairford in Gloucestershire. Officers say a decision to grant the five British nationals bail is grounded in experience after Donald Trump called it surprising. Police say they're concerned for the welfare of a mother after the body of a newborn baby was discovered on a shoreline in Wales. Searches are ongoing to try to trace her following the discovery in Bangor. Sport: in England aim to bounce back from defeat to Spain in their nation's league opener when they kick off away to the Czech Republic later this hour. Elsewhere, Scotland hosts Switzerland. And tourists from overseas won't have to pay to visit museums in England. The government scrapped plans, saying free admission will stay for everyone. That's the latest. I'm Chris Milligan.
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6: This evening and tonight, we'll see a band of rain sweep in from the west, heavy for many in the north. A windy and very mild night, lows of 14 degrees Celsius.
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Estelle Shannon on Boom Radio with Runaway on World Heart Day. It's a campaign today to raise awareness for cardiovascular health, and lots of things are good for your heart, of course. And I did read where chocolate is okay, especially if it's dark chocolate, and the more chocolate in the bar, the better. So I went to the health food store and got 100% organic dark chocolate. Tasted like soot from up the chimney. It wasn't a chocolate cream egg, I can tell you that.

Yeah, but do you know your national insurance number? I can remember mine, amazingly. New music, Living By Numbers. Before that, Billy Joel, Moving Out. Time for the singer-songwriter of the evening. Today we have an iconic Canadian singer-songwriter, born November 1943, multi-instrumentalist and painter, who stands as one of the most influential music artists of the 20th century. She's celebrated for her poetic, deeply personal lyrics and unconventional guitar tunings. We've got her on after Gene Pitney.

Gene Pitney, Town Without Pity. Right, it's time to hear our great singer-songwriter this evening. What else can we tell you? She's won 11 Grammy Awards, inducted into the Rock and Roll Hall of Fame in 1997. She's also painted almost all of her own album covers, famously describing herself as a painter derailed by circumstance. She stepped away from the public eye due to health in 2015, but made a stunning unannounced return to the stage in 2022 at the Newport Folk Festival. We've got her on here as tonight's great singer-songwriter.

0: from her album Caught and Spark in 1974. A single as well, reaching number 7 in the USA, number 6 in Canada. Didn't chart here. That's Help Me from our great singer-songwriter this evening, Joni Mitchell. And we'll have another one tomorrow night, same time, same channel.
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12: 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The first store opened in Hull in the 50s. 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

0: It's Sweet and Coco, and before that, Manfred Mann with Pretty Flamingo. It's now time for Dr. Nick, who always keeps his eye on the newspapers as well. So here's Dr. Nick with another healthy headline for us.
1: So the headline in the Mirror is easy to miss warning sign of high cholesterol can be spotted in cold weather. Now, I'm sure most people listening will be thinking, well, I didn't think high cholesterol had any symptoms. And you'd be absolutely right. That's what we'd normally say. And so this headline is going into an article then that quotes somebody that's been on TikTok, the social media platform, which makes me kind of think, and particularly when the first part of the post, which is on TikTok, then talks about having a sign of high cholesterol would be chest pain. Now, I would suggest that if you're getting chest pain, then you wouldn't be making a routine appointment for a cholesterol check. You need to get urgent help with that. But then they move on to talk about cold hands and feet, numbness or coldness of the extremities they're talking about. Now, there is something in that, but they're talking about reduced blood supply to your periphery, so hands and feet. And that can happen if you get high cholesterol, but it can also happen for other reasons as well. And so certainly as part of your workup, if you go and present to a doctor or another primary healthcare clinician with those symptoms, then you would have your cholesterol checked. But I thought it'd be sort of also important to flag up that what they're talking about is peripheral arterial disease, or PAD, and this can be an emergency in some cases. If you went to see your doctor, your GP or primary care clinician, and you had what we call the six P's in your, particularly in your feet, then they would be getting you to see a vascular surgeon immediately that day. And those six P's are pain, and these are all going together. So pain, P for pallor, which is paleness, pulselessness, so they'll be checking for pulse in your feet, paresthesia, which is like pins and needles, paralysis, where you can't move your feet, and perishingly cold, so absolutely freezing. And if you know you have got painful feet that you can't move suddenly, that are very cold and pale, then you need to get emergency medical input at that point in time. Signs that you might get before that is building up to that. You might end up getting pain in your calves when you've been walking, which then gets a bit better after you've rested. Sometimes people might reduce their exercise to try and cope with that. You kind of think, oh, maybe I did used to get that and then I stopped walking quite so far. You still need to get that checked because it's important to know, you know, what's going on. And you can get treatment for this before you get to the state where we have this thing called this acute ischemia with the six P's. So it's an interesting article. It flags up an important point. Don't ignore cold feet and hands. But also, if you have those warning signs, then get them checked really urgently.

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You're everything to me. We've now got an optical illusion for you. They say that no two people ever experience the same rainbow. Because a rainbow is an optical illusion, it depends entirely on where you're standing relative to the sun and the raindrops. I wonder if you'll experience the same Leo Sayer song as I do now.

0: And what a fine rainbow song it is as well. He wrote that, Leo said, in the early 90s, but apparently it sat completely untouched in his private archives for over 30 years before its official release in November 2024. That's Leo Sayer with Rainbow's End.
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is the sound of your mates alive. He's getting to more gigs this year, and the next is the sound of saying, I got you, mate. Is the sound of mates enjoying even more of this. Is the sound of mates getting home instead of here. Click your seatbelt, because you're twice as likely to be killed or seriously injured if you don't think. Peter Quinn.

This is Boom Radio, and that's Bob Seger and the Silver Bullet Band, Still the Same. And before that, Ruby and the Romantics, When You're Young and in Love. It's time for tonight's Gary Burton moment. Want to make sure you know a bit more about Gary before he comes over regularly to Boom Radio next week. Last night I mentioned the New York Karaoke Bar, and Gary told me today it's a piano karaoke bar, and if ever you're in New York, it is still open. And I've got the name of it here. It's Sid Gold's Request Room in New York, previously run by Gary. I do hope we'll hear more about his adventures next week when he joins Boom Radio. Can't guarantee any karaoke, though.

0: Yes, it's number 4 in the chart. The Door Colour chart. We've got it here. The top 5. Coming in at 5 is white. Dropping down rapidly is white. Number 4 in the most popular door colour in the UK, green, like Frankie Vaughan. Number 3, navy blue. Number 2 is grey. And the number 1 door colour across the UK at the moment is black. Mine's solid white, dropping down the chart.
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Harry Chapin. Cats in the Cradle, Dogs on the Sofa. Well, Mabel is anyway. Are you ready for the easy? She's ready for the easy hour. Coming up next, where we can all relax. But before that, on Boom Radio, we'll leave you with the Archies.

0: From the Sky News Centre at 8, Andy Burnham's announced an overhaul to the pensions triple lock in his speech to Labour's party conference. Cam Hall reports from Liverpool.
1: Andy Burnham.
2: All together now, setting the tone as the Prime Minister announced the state pension would rise by either earnings or 2.5% from 2030. That would pay for
3: a high quality national care service to give peace of mind in later life.
2: Lee's Labour members would be hit.
4: I'm perfectly happy with that.
5: I have faith in it, yeah.
2: Public ownership of water firms also featured, along with the promise to honour his late father.
3: The United Kingdom my dad represented is the one I believe in.
2: The Conservatives claim tax rises are inevitable.
0: Manchester City say they are innocent and will appeal after being found guilty of all 115 charges related to breaches of Premier League financial rules. An independent commission found they arranged sham commercial deals to artificially inflate their revenues. Football writer Henry Winter says the case has huge implications on the top flight of English football.
6: How can we take this league seriously if Manchester City continue playing? Clearly, you know, if their appeal fails, as one would imagine it would, they will get relegated at the end of the season.
0: Three teenagers have been killed after a car went into the River Wear in Sunderland. Police say it happened near Wearmouth Bridge at lunchtime. A 17-year-old boy has been arrested. Former world snooker champion Graham Dott's been jailed for 7 years for sexually abusing two primary school-aged children. The judge told him he'd robbed them of a significant part of their childhood. Petrol but no explosive devices were found in vans that sparked a major security alert near an RAF base. Police say the decision to release five men on bail was based on experience and strategy. And finally to sport, and England are being held 0-0 away to the Czech Republic in their second Nations League game. Scotland are 1-0 down against Switzerland at Hampden Park. That's the latest. I'm Chris Milligan.
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8: This evening and tonight, we'll see a band of rain sweep in from the west, heavy for many in the north. A windy and very mild night, lows of 14 degrees Celsius.
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2: 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They were paid £4. 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The world's first passenger hovercraft crossed from Rhyl to Merseyside, and Rhyl once boasted a thriving brickmaking industry. 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

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You're with The Easy Hour here on Boom Radio. And if you're enjoying the music tonight, do try our sister station, Boom Light. She plays beautiful, easy listening and all your 50s favourites, night and day. 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

0: From the Sky News Centre at 9, the Prime Minister says he's ready to face down his critics after announcing plans to adjust the state pension triple lock. Andy Burnham told the Labour conference in Liverpool that from 2030, it'll still rise every year in line with inflation or by 2.5%, but won't be linked to average annual earnings. He says the savings will go towards improved social care. Reform UK's Nigel Farage says he'd take a different approach.
1: We don't think that future pensions should be cut. We'd much rather cut net zero funding, the foreign aid budget, and benefits that go to foreign-born people. Our choices are very, very clear.
0: Manchester City say they're innocent and will appeal after being found guilty of systematically breaking Premier League rules for nearly a decade. An independent commission says the club concealed the true state of its revenues to get around financial regulations from 2009 to 2018. Three teenagers have died and another's been arrested after a car went into the River Weir in Sunderland. Police say a black Audi entered the water near Wearmouth Bridge at around 1:30. Lindsay Clancy's been in court in the US for the first time since her murder trial collapsed last month. The 36-year-old killed her children but pleaded not guilty to murder, arguing she had postpartum psychosis. Her defence wants the judge to use his power to declare her not guilty. Anne Emerson hosts the Criminally Obsessed podcast.
2: This is going to push the trial date for sure. Originally, we were thinking that we would have a fall retrial date, and the judge is very interested in getting that on the docket. Both prosecution and defence, though, came back to him and said, we're not ready to pick that trial date.
0: OpenAI has scrapped plans to release its new artificial intelligence model. It's over safety concerns after it showed what's been described as higher levels of deception than its predecessor. And in sport, England are 1-0 up away to 10-man Czech Republic in the Nations League. Jack Hendry's been sent off for Scotland, who trail 1-0 at home to Switzerland. That's the latest. I'm Chris Milligan.
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4: This evening and tonight, we'll see a band of rain sweep in from the west, heavy for many in the north. A windy and very mild night, lows of 14 degrees Celsius.
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December 63, what a night. And in 1975, it provided Frankie Valli and the Four Seasons with their first million seller for 10 years. For Frankie Valli, a new solo career beckoned.

Frankie Valli and the title song from the film Grease, written by Barry Gibb from the Bee Gees. The film was actually based on a Broadway stage production from 1973, with new songs added for the movie. The story is basically a celebration of the decade that gave birth to the first teenage culture, independent of adults and their values, in the 1950s. Cinema goers flocked to see it. All the girls fell in love with Danny, played by John Travolta, and all the boys fell in love with Sandy, played by Olivia Newton-John, particularly when she sang to us like this.

Olivia Newton-John and Hopelessly Devoted to You from Grease, the film which paired Olivia with John Travolta. In terms of volume, no recording stars made as many films as Elvis Presley. His films were almost as numerous as his recordings. Elvis's 30th million seller was the album G.I. Blues, the film inspired by the King's own term of national service.

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2: At ease, Elvis Presley and the title track from G.I. Blues, his million-selling album of 1960. This is David Hamilton on the programme that plays you the world's most successful recordings. And next, one of the most enduring bands of all time.
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11: Kirriemuir. Known as the Wee Red Toon because of its sandstone buildings, it's a historic market town in the heart of Angus, with the narrowest public footpath in Western Europe at just 40 centimetres wide. The playwright J.M. Barrie was born here, and there's a statue of his creation, Peter Pan, in the town square. There's also a statue of the AC/DC singer Bon Scott. Boom Radio, across the UK, including Kirriemuir.

The Rolling Stones and Not Fade Away, written by Buddy Holly and Norman Petty, and a track on the Stones' Big Hits, High Tide and Green Grass album in 1966. Back in the 50s, the group sounded more like this. When the

The Platters and My Prayer, their massive hit in 1956 with an old song written back in 1939. Now, a potted history of rock and roll. It was in 1954 that Alan Freed, the American disc jockey, coined the words rock and roll. He even called himself Mr. Rock and Roll. But the Boswell sisters reached the American Billboard charts with a song called Rock and Roll as early as 1934. It was featured in the film Transatlantic Merry-Go-Round that same year. The first rock and roll record to enter the Billboard charts was Crazy Man Crazy by Bill Haley and the Comets. And the first rock and roll record to sell a million was this one, also by Bill Haley and the Comets.

0: Bill Haley and the Comets and the first rock and roll million seller, Shake, Rattle and Roll from 1954. Next, a band from the northeast of England who made it big in the 60s.
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0: misunderstood.
1: Don't Let Me Be Misunderstood, a track from the album The Best of the Animals. By the end of the 60s, most of the band from Newcastle had gone their separate ways. Chas Chandler to record production, Alan Price and Eric Burdon to solo careers, in Eric's case in America. Also in 1966, the Valiant record label had its first hit with a song by a sextet called The Association.

The Association from 1966 and Cherish, later in the 70s, a hit for David Cassidy. Throughout the years, artists have queued up to record Beatles songs. The Carpenters version of Lennon and McCartney's Ticket to Ride sold 1 million on their album The Singles 1969 to 1973.

The Carpenters and A Ticket to Ride. By the end of 1975, Karen and Richard Carpenter had sold 30 million records. Sadly, Karen was yet another pop star to die at a tragically young age. To cheer us up, let's go to 1970 and let's dance to the music with Sylvester Stewart, better known as Sly and the Family Stone.

0: Sly Stone, DJ turned recording star with the Family Stone and Dance to the Music. This is David Hamilton on the show that plays the world's greatest recordings. Only the biggest hits are here, and another is on the way.
1: I just want to welcome you. 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

From the second Beatles album in 1964, the Fab Four's version of Smokey Robinson's You've Really Got a Hold on Me, a million seller for Smokey's group The Miracles 2 years before. While the Beatles were the biggest act to come out of Liverpool, the big London act of the early 60s were the Dave Clark Five. Here's the Tottenham Sound with their fifth million seller, Because...

the Dave Clark Five, and Because. And now another Beatles song, and this time from Elton John, who took it to number one in America, Lucy and the Sky with Diamonds. And I'll see you next week on The Million Sellers.

0: From the Sky News Centre at 10, the Prime Minister has vowed to keep the pensions triple lock until 2030, but says it'll then be adjusted to pay for social care reforms. Andy Burnham's told the Labour conference removing the link to average annual wages will generate significant savings.
1: This is the deal, a state pension that rises every year, no care charges, and a high-quality national care service to give peace of mind in later life. Conference, I am going to go out and argue for that.
0: He also promised more public control over utility firms. The PM became emotional when speaking about his dad, who died earlier this month. The Premier League's confirmed Manchester City have been found guilty of all charges over financial rule breaches. An independent commission found the club arranged sham contracts to artificially inflate revenues. City say they'll appeal. Three teenagers have died after a car crashed off the road into the River Weir in Sunderland. Police say four people were in the vehicle at the time and a 17-year-old boy has been arrested. Ex-world snooker champion Graham Dott's been jailed for 7 years for child sex abuse. The 49-year-old targeted a boy and girl of primary school age with multiple incidents over several years. Donald Trump says tech executives have signed what he calls a morally binding document on AI. The US president's been meeting with them at the White House. There have been questions around the safety of the technology. Mr. Trump was asked why there was no need for guardrails.
2: And we had a great meeting today, every one of them. We had a great, really a great, great meeting. It was something very, very special. They love our country and they love the world and they came together and they did something that few people really, it's almost like a constitution in a way.
0: And in sport, England have their first points in the season's Nations League thanks to a 2-0 win away to 10-man Czech Republic. Scotland also had a player sent off in their 3-0 defeat to Switzerland in Sebastian Pokanoli's first game in charge. The Belgian began his time in charge with a goalless draw in Slovenia on Saturday.
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7: Rain will move east in the morning, clearing by the afternoon. Sunny spells and heavy showers follow in the west. A windy day, highs of 23 degrees Celsius.

Bronettes and Baby, I Love You. Good evening to you, moon bathers and bed warmers, and thank you very much to David Hamilton for his excellent show, as always. It's Diana with you on a slightly chilly night. I have to say, yesterday felt like an Indian summer. I was just like, wow, this is gorgeous weather, 20 degrees, and today it's cold. Are you feeling it where you are?

Phil Fearon and Galaxy dancing tight, and Stephen Stills, Love the One You're With. It is time for our cryptic clue. It is a well-known 60s song from a very well-known group as well, and the clue I'm giving you tonight is very, very easy, okay? So jump in and go, yeah, I know the answer. Good guys and bad guys, as simple as that. Good guys and bad guys. Go for it. And the answer comes up around 10:30 tonight when we play our Love in the 60s 3 in a row here on Boom.

Searchers, what have they done to the rain? Well, they've certainly given it to us in our neck of the woods at the moment. No chance of putting the wash out today. It was interesting. I was in the Peak District yesterday, driving through it and thinking, oh, wouldn't it be great to get up in those hills and enjoy a nice long walk? I'll do it tomorrow. And then, of course, today it rains, doesn't it?

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8: Boom Radio, High Street History. Chelsea Girl was launched in 1965 by Bernard Lewis, a former greengrocer. He sold blouses and skirts in the 40s. His chain of clothes shops with different names grew. The one on King's Road was called Girl, and because of where it was known as Chelsea Girl. With affordable trend-led fashion, it grew into River Island, which was to be Oyster Island, but Bernard didn't like shellfish. High Street History.

Daryl Hall and John Oates and Family Man, and Earth, Wind and Fire with Fantasy. I had a message in from Kevin Melville. We were talking about the new music from the Womack Sisters, and he said, "Love on the show as always, but everyone forgets when talking about the Womack family that Mary Wells was their aunt." Well, I checked into that, my lovely, and Mary Wells wasn't their aunt. Mary Wells was the former stepmother of their mother, Linda Womack, and the former wife of their father, Cecil. So yes, it was all kind of combined, but certainly not an aunt. But I thought that's a nice comment, and it got me looking into it. So it's time that I dedicate Love in the 60s to you tonight. And remember, it's good guys and bad guys.

0: Linda Ronstadt with a different drum. Wilson Pickett with 6, 3, 4, 5, 7, 8, 9. And our cryptic clue tonight, when I said good guys and bad guys, was of course heroes and villains. And they were dedicated to Kevin Melville tonight.
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Now, do you fancy joining Boom on a special four-night ambassador cruise line sailing to Hamburg? 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

Marvin Gaye, wherever I lay my hat, that's my home. I like it a bit more settled than that, I gotta be honest. We got the Luca Love coming up very shortly here on Boom Radio, just after America. And you can do magic.

Good evening. It's 11 o'clock. Time now for the Luke of Love. Tonight dedicated to Dawn and Graham Wilson, normally in Liverpool, but at the moment on a cruise, listening to Boom Radio.

Oh, so many great love songs. That's our Luca Love tonight. Irma Thomas, Anyone Who Knows What Love Is Will Understand. Stephen Bishop with It Might Be You. And Fleetwood Mac kicked it off with Songbird. And Don Wilson in Liverpool got in touch saying, "Hello, Diana. We're listening to you from Spain and thoroughly enjoying your show. Normally they're in Liverpool. We're on a cruise and just chilling. This is our first time late night listening, but we do listen from 9 a.m. to 9 p.m. every day here on Boom. Absolutely love Boom." And they said, "Thank you for a delightful show." Well, I do hope you can tune in again. It would be lovely to have your company. Dawn and Graham basking in Spain when we're coping with the rain. Oh, it's a hard life, isn't it, Dawn?

0: We all have days like this, don't we? Van the man there. And we also heard from Tony Bennett, Don't Wait Too Long. I was noticing as we were traveling through Sheffield yesterday that everybody had the grey bins out, bar one person on this very long road, and it was the blue bin. And it's like, okay, are you one of those areas that you look out the night before and you go, okay, is it grey, is it blue, which one are we doing tonight? Oh, I'm just going to put the blue in. And then everyone else goes, no, that's wrong, but they don't tell you. Or did that person put the blue bin out a couple of weeks ago and then go on holiday? It got me wondering, do you find that you can't always remember which bin to put out?
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1: Stonehaven, a town on the northeast coast of Scotland, 15 miles south of Aberdeen. Nearby is Dunottar Castle. And during the town's Hogmanay festivities, locals parade down the high street swinging huge fireballs. John Reith, the first DG of the BBC, was born there, as was Robert William Thompson, who invented the refillable fountain pen. Boom Radio, across the UK, including Stonehaven.

Didn't he have a great voice? Robert Palmer, She Makes My Day. And we also heard from the Jackson 5, Looking Through the Windows, which are a bit misty today, I gotta say. Now, looking back in musical history, let's go back to 1956, when I was 3. Early rock and roll star Bill Haley celebrated 5 hit singles in the UK Top 30, including, do you remember all these? Rock Around the Clock, See You Later, Alligator, Hot Dog, Buddy Buddy. That's the one I don't remember, which led at number 4. But See You Later, Alligator is something I still say to my grandchildren. Well, the young ones anyhow. See you later, alligator. In a while, crocodile.

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9: 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I think it's a breath of fresh air. You know, I dance around the island all the morning, don't I, City? 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

Jean Knight and Mr. Big Stuff and Long John Baldry, Let the Heartaches Begin. Having a look at Peter Quinn doing the 6 o'clock show, he's joined by Dr. Nick on Thursday, October the 1st. Now, Dr. Nick looks at the health implications. This is really hurting me, I gotta be honest. The health implications of eating the humble bacon sandwich. You know, I think, I've never been a vegetarian, but I think if you smell that sizzling smell of bacon in the pan, and you've been tempted to be a vegetarian, it may sway you. But hey, there could be some health implications we got to look at first. Check it out with Dr. Nick on Thursday night with Peter Quinn here on Boom Radio.

Christopher Cross and Sailing, and the heartbeat's 1,000 miles away. It is time now for the lovely Derek to join you on Night Ride here on Boom Radio. I'll be back with you again tomorrow night for our midweek show. And our food for thought comes from Dolly Parton. The way I see it, if you want the rainbow, you gotta put up with the rain. Have a great night's rest when you get there. Derek's joining you shortly.

0: From the Sky News Centre at midnight. The Prime Minister says he'll change the triple lock on pensions in 2030 to pay for major changes to social care in England. Andy Burnham told Labour's party conference in Liverpool that it will still rise each year in line with inflation or by 2.5%. He says a new national care service would reflect his party's best traditions.
1: Where everyone contributes and everyone is covered. Free at the point of use, and no care charges paid out of your basic state pension.
0: The Conservatives claim the PM's plans make tax rises inevitable. The Premier League's confirmed Manchester City have been found guilty of all charges over financial rules breaches. An independent commission found the club arranged sham contracts to artificially inflate revenues. City say they'll appeal. It's been confirmed a fire which killed a mother and her three children was caused by an e-scooter battery. The unit was on charge at the time of the fire when it broke out in the early hours of Tuesday morning. One of the five men arrested near RAF Fairford on suspicion of terrorism reportedly called police themselves an hour before a local farmer raised the alarm on Sunday. Officers found petrol but no explosives in three vans near the US used airbase. The suspects were later released on bail under strict conditions. In sport, Sebastian Pokanoli's first home game in charge of Scotland ended in a 3-0 defeat to Switzerland in the Nations League. Jack Hendry was sent off just 11 minutes into the match at Hampden Park. Pokanoli says it was a frustrating evening.
2: We start quite aggressive, front feet, and yeah, after 8 minutes, the game plan has to put on the side and just see the team reacting well or not with 10 men, and they did the best, to be honest.
0: And England have their first points thanks to a 2-0 win away to 10-man Czech Republic. That's the latest. I'm AJ Walsh.
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Richard Rodgers, who wrote the music for that song, and Oscar Hammerstein II, who wrote the words for the musical Carousel. Never imagined that song would become a favourite of football fans, namely fans of Liverpool. Sung many times at Anfield in the Kop. Jerry the Pacemakers, You'll Never Walk Alone. Well, here we are again. It's the middle of the week already, so we might as well carry on to the end of the week. Derek Webster on the Boom Radio Night Ride, playing records in the dark as ever, and drinking cocoa. No, I don't add anything to the cocoa. That would be very unprofessional indeed. I was talking the other day about records, about names, and I was saying nobody's ever written a song about Derek. Me, but here's a song that will appeal to people named Harry everywhere. It's Catherine Howe.

Isley Jasper Isley, the Caravan of Love on the Boom Radio Night Ride. We were talking recently about autumn colours and about if you're fashion conscious, you will now start wearing colours appropriate for the autumn. Email from Alex Skinner, who writes, regarding autumn colours, it's taken me until this age to discover that women choose certain colours for their nail varnish for this late season in the year. Did you know that? I didn't. He says, I only discovered this about a year ago. There you are. Of course, women would probably say, you see, we go through all this trouble to make us look nice, and you never even noticed.

You know when a good song comes on and somebody shouts, tune? That's definitely one of them. Jimmy Webb's song for Glen Campbell on the Boom Radio Night Ride. Hoping all is well in your world, wherever you're up to with this dummy night. Welcome to the Wee Smalls on the Boom Radio Night Ride. With a song that's all about two people who are irresistibly drawn together, but they know they shouldn't. It's a very passionate thing, this one. Jack Savaretti with Katie Tunstall.

0: Jack Sabaretti and Katie Tunstall. That's a track from Jack Sabaretti's new album, which was called We Will Always Be The Way We Were. Good one. Records on the way this hour from Clannad, some dreamy sounds from them. Dr. Hook Band will be playing, and one of those steamy, very sexy songs from 1976 plays next.
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10: Aylesbury. The capital of Buckinghamshire, Aylesbury, was home to the world's Paralympic Games, and it was here that the famous Aylesbury duck was bred. Raising white ducks became popular in the 18th century, owing to the demand for white feathers for quilts. And Bowie performed two world premieres at the Friars Music Venue. Boom Radio, across the UK, including Aylesbury.

Yeah, it's one of our favourite tracks from the Beatles' White Album. George Harrison's song, While My Guitar Gently Weeps. And Diana Ross, a song that was around during that hot summer of 1976, The Love Hangover, here on the Boom Radio Night Ride. Have you noticed time seems to be going very fast at the moment? Don't you think? I think a lot of it has to do with the way everything's been marketed. I mean, Halloween things were in the shops at the beginning of September. Christmas quick to follow. So everything seems to be moving fast. Slow down the passage of time. Hello to Andy from Leeds, who was only saying the other day, make it stop. Yes, let's slow down things here on the Boom Radio Night Ride. Meanwhile, this is Ray Charles, who swings the bejeebus out of this song.

I've always liked that one. It has a bit of a barn dance feel to it, doesn't it? Tanita Tikaram, Good Tradition, and Ray Charles, swinging Bye Bye Love. It's the Boom Radio Night Ride, and we have a commercial message from our friends at Fab Four Memorabilia. Now, these good people are looking for your old collector's items, pop memorabilia from the 60s, 70s and 80s. So if you have anything signed by the likes of the Beatles, Rolling Stones, Jimi Hendrix, The Who, you know the sort of thing, they're on tour. You'll find them on Saturday at the York Radisson Hotel. Yeah, that's where they'll be. They'll have a good look at your stuff and tell you how much it's worth. And then on Sunday, they're in Harrogate at the Cairn Hotel. So if you have any stuff that you're, you want to know the value of it, maybe you want to sell it, get yourself along and find out more about them by going to their website, fab4memorabilia.co.uk.

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Sasha Mendes and Brazil 66 and his Cliffness before that with All My Love. Let's get the old Boom Radio Night Ride jukebox working, shall we? Quick boot with me right leg. Light comes on, put a coin in the slot, push a few buttons and look for a record from 1958 when Bobby Freeman recorded this record. He was only 17.

Two Fab 45s on the Boom Radio Night Ride Jukebox. Peter and Gordon from 64, and one of those songs the Beatles gave away. And Bobby Freeman from 1958. Do you want to dance on the Boom Radio Night Ride? Lady.

Dr. Hook Bands on the radio, on the Boom Radio Night Ride, with one of the best ever Robin Hood adaptations, the theme for the ITV version from the 80s, Clan Out, and Robin the Hooded Man.

0: From the Sky News Centre at 1. The Conservatives claim Andy Burnham's plans to overhaul the pension triple lock by 2030 to fund social care means tax rises are inevitable. Under the plans, pensions will continue to rise every year by at least 2.5% or in line with inflation. Manchester City's chief executive says the Premier League's case against them is based on a single false accusation. He's responded to the guilty verdict of an independent commission, finding they've breached financial regulations over a 9-year period. Ferran Soriano's issued a 3-minute video accusing the government body of having a conspiracy against them. He insists they'll fight to clear their name.
1: Our lawyers will now file an appeal that sets out that the opinion contains clear material errors of law, principle and fact. And it is unsafe.
0: Three teenagers have died after a car went into the River Weir in Sunderland yesterday. Police say a black Audi entered the water at around 1:30. A 17-year-old boy has been arrested. Lindsay Clancy's lawyer has argued there isn't enough evidence to prove she killed her three children in Massachusetts in 2023. The 36-year-old pleaded not guilty by reason of postpartum psychosis. This marks a shift after the trial ended with a deadlocked jury. Prosecutors maintain Clancy strangled her kids. Anne Emerson hosts the Criminally Obsessed podcast.
2: This is going to push the trial date for sure. Originally, we were thinking that we would have a fall retrial date, and the judge is very interested in getting that on the docket. Both prosecution and defense, though, came back to him and said, we're not ready to pick that trial date.
0: In sport, England bounced back from defeat to Spain with a 2-0 victory away to the Czech Republic in the Nations League. The hosts were reduced to 10 men in the first half, with goals from Anthony Gordon and Harry.